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Messiah, no, who not dear, I'm no more. 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

Sanchani and Copone. Hey, Sanchani, you are here with David in Numbrem. You are here with John and Numbrem. Ah, that's why you are bravo when a day. 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

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And yes, sir, mamma. Miss Yahuan, or who not dear, I'm no more. Hey, I'm the answer to

Hey, Fenchen, you are here with David in Numbrem. You are here with John and Numbrem. Ah, that's why you are here with Numbrem. Mr. John Fenchen, you are here with Numbrem. 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

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I am away. I won't go and say, I know. Yeah, did you say, who bet to me? I am. And I am suiting it, sir. 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No, would you be any one? And yes, sir, and yes, sir, mamma. Miss Yahwan, no, who not, dear, I'm no more. 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

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What did he say? 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I'm a boy and say, I'm your way. Yeah, did you all say, who bet to me, I am? And I am suiting it, sir. 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Ha! Sanya, would you be at your no? Would you be any one? And yes, sir. And yes, sir, mamma. Miss Yahuan, no, who not dear? I'm no more. Hey, I'm the answer.

Hey, French, and you are here with David in Numbrem. You are here with John and Numbrem. Ah, that's why you are bravo when a day. 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

0: Mammy. 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And then I had a back room.
1: But you may dance in a quaint jack.
0: Amen. Your diaper, Papa, Jews, I
1: say. Eh, what Madame Mooney say? Mother dear, so we say, eh, Mooney say. Mother dear, so we say, eh, one of which men who say, say, call wrong work, call you, say, you could say, when they ye. So you should have a big heart to do all those things. You should be tolerant, you should be modest, and again, you should be tolerant.
0: That's a very important. A mother is a model. Good organizers. It's true. It's true, pa. If you be brave, papa, for be brave, crana, muna mo organize you. Or beka ko use socks, abetu, or beka ko handkerchief, or beka ko use. Who ko crano a frown zebra? Who collar no? Who any ni ye? I chare me ma kwa de juno ye. Oh, ye ni firstborn. Muana muana mukite kita ye ni adi. You know, yari a wiri. Send your best shirt. No, so you are good organizers, and papa. And then she also okase. Tolerance need a more pa was near papa no be fool who say see abe boy proud crowd mama bra bra bra nkwala no to me trap papa phone through but obe catch na mama me because more kwen bi amofa so eh amoye ne saying oh kwen eh mu o ko sa ma ko kro no mu ye ne saying obe catch akwa ne be catch see as no dada ne papa obe catch see akwa ne so o school say no we pie but ne mama ne mama be hun say oni ho lady pastor Evelyn, then I'd be crying. Mother.
2: Then you may say, with me, I'm born. I don't mean. Nah, you die a Jewish, I say. Nafi, Yamiba, you die once was a swam, I say, Queenie. Nah, said, yeah, mamma, no, I can't. Sappy paper, and it's here, dear Puna, they come home. They are the mastermind. So, Mudio Macadia, let's just think of it. Yes, but the biggest baby, I'm the Becca, and he said, you come, mother. Mammy. Hey, obey Pia. There were a lot of women who do not have this intuition. But we believe that God created each and every woman with an intuition.
0: Okay.
2: Now, so your baby and
0: the
2: woman. And okay. Many people with intuition. It's a man.
0: Then two.
2: Your mamma can say, on the one come, mammy, or say, nah. Now, young co for any day, Sandy a canon.
0: Okay.
2: And now, she's a mother is very rare.
0: Okay.
2: So, into a baby, and when you're not just on your mammy, because. Just like we say, the pearls are very rare.
0: Yes, right.
2: San or baby, it's a say, it's a nasa, a nebbiara, it's a na, a naso society drunkobia. You need me say, as a full radi, and you drunkobia. And you see your friend is a bad time. As a full radi, you need to be your friend is a bad time. And I love the way the girls put it. Atana, not just say, oh, you just say, you're not. And you know, when was a Friday, oh, you're not just say, you'll be an one, nay, ye. And you know, and again, where your mommy can say mothers are managers, not only managers, but we are also the administrators of the house. And we are the administrators of the house, we are the managers, we are the administrators, and then we are also mentors as well.
0: Directors,
2: you know, and we are mentors. one man be bribe atwamu ohun na me ne me ma enam no catch am say who is your mentor na me baba me were three boys one girl baba ni when ndi be man so hwe nanim o say who is your mentor in this life when ndi o say don't even know what to say right your mother should be your mentor and I'm say Chicken George what are you say o say yes we know the kind of qualities in you and you know you who are that you mentor and if you cannot mentor your own children not you say you can't be a mentor and say nanum esa ye mentors in this life as well.
0: That's me brave. That's me brave. Obia kasa ni adebeka.

0: And we're from Munchay Day, Equi, it's most of a bad time in and there Christo dear Ma Abbe Giano, and my young woman say, and Naya dear Sumbo. 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there will be back to my feet who soon and what to for much as a cod no Emma and Yama Dini Nan and so and I cast a don't show in the moon. Intimidia can come to become my mum, Dennis, Enna, and who yet.
1: All right, and now who on the radiacy. 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
2: 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Mentorship for a sound doctrine is saying say yakase doctrine eye akirekire nti na chese akirekire de ade bi e wuya sibi aye wo negative your positive ye wo papa and your bonny. Now we did not or cassafa and chile papa. 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Na me person me fa behavior.
0: Okay.
2: And then avoiding slandering. Okay. 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Your baby were young crack kum has say ya. Only on quite job was here, I'm one of them, yes, I dream. Woman, no more, papa, papa, papa, papa. Now, brewa by a phone or say, me true with challenge. First, you were men, no one, no first one, echo, and yes, be a sense, say, give the all to attune to me, Guinness. Could be a crowd of a castle with the almost a Johnson. No, I bought, I feel, or yeah, I say, Manuel Ponqua, my week home, or say, Mammy Bapenia, Brewa Bettinian, Guinness, best sex, you ever went into Betten, or you feel me? Like, now we a dear or bra papa Ben Pan, what than the dee,
0: a man quala,
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0: when you're ready
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4: amen
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4: and that's view for the opportunity never chose and yes me dey come
0: and patch up be bike ni kakra mami
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0: yeah
4: nti ni awu wono
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0: ya kwanya obe fa so
4: I mean, who can or the Akuma Beji, and I say, who can gidigidigidin so on to me and so me, and until I say, you must say, you need to run on back, sir. Let me the Minya, Sofu Vivian, dear Eba, say Abigail, a Samo Kayan, and also your dear Namishian, because before you, Munya Abigail, ye the man, never. 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So I'm being a no, and I say one thing, young son. It is all by it. He said, who young son, you do? I can see organizers now. You organize things. 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And you manage, you know, you're managing your husband, you're managing your kids, you're managing, I mean, you're managing your baby, who fear, and into change, and you see, Abigail, who send ya, or David Beckasa. 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
1: Yeah.
4: Uka we, wapa trasi dinya.
1: Yeah.
2: And I said, my first time I'm born a tofa. Say, it's so cool. And me and son, no. Because we share, poor letter or truck or my titles. No. So I suffer. No, I just say, Ukrono, son, your man and an end, and
1: that's a
2: cost. And son, no. And so cool. And so cool, so I generated to and toqua. And Sanum so the same mutin, and then toqua because so okay, could be one sem, or what's in way, Baumis or Baby, sir, Ned, Nasuma, see, and then a quay, and then Sanum so called Numna Cobrosua, then a busy.
1: So you are called the Bissa, said in a sea crowd, or Tobey requires print.
2: Send him, I make I am. You groom free, and yet you are Bem Obey spell. Well, you said, Minu, okay. Well, not you said, Minnie, I'm not know you are, I can know you are. So, and you know, sir, and car, and ma say a year, Juma, and a year, dear, and say a year, Juma, say yes, your soul. Am I a yes, ye ma, ye crunum, ye now for four, yourself for ma,
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5: 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we are not create we dey Ghana for ma ye hwe ne ma e ko so e ma suban young woman suban your mother na dey so but say ade a wote ye the bible says train up the child the way to go and when he grows up 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because se we ye ehwe so de e ma unu ya e no no so hu se ne aye de ono so nya me so ma aye de ewo
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1: that's it okay, Mama Hannah, a quick one.
4: I think
1: your time last one.
4: The answer make
1: your time last one.
4: Philippians 4:8. I think in conclusion, my friends, fill your mind with those things that are good and deserve praise, things that are true, noble, right, pure, lovely, and honorable. In the end of the day, you a madam. The person of God be a rat. Ah, woman, what was I saying? So, what did I say? I dream, pa, ever share,
1: Rasuba.
4: It's send me a bayer, obey your super, and so I'm an Indian.
1: Get a silly brain, your brain laying us with you in Timmy Pacho, and Sister France can see or the time, but in course, you're 4 minutes, I say, how much? And see, wishing Pacho a quick one, wish we should be a person wishing
2: Pacho may wish him, Yanka Sammy, Mammy, Gifty, a queer champ of my boozy up watching, Mama Gifty and Papa Baby, I will be a me wish happy Mother's Day, and I'm Yanka Sammy, soft Mammy, Vida, a Santua, Mafo, a casting. Special advisor to the president, Dr. Valerie Sawyer.
1: Right.
2: And also, me wishing a happy Mother's Day.
3: You, me pacho, me wish me so for mommy Doris Usu, Eja Usu, and who can me wishing a happy Mother's Day, Mr. Radin Shramano. Now, me wish me Bishop was able to, and also, me yere happy Mother's Day,
1: okay.
3: And I've been inside them.
1: Right, Mama Hannah.
4: For money, I mean, we see Obibia, morning due minister, Safo, Obia, or any major mebia, or your baby, Mosin and Mother's Day, a vice president,
1: okay,
4: soon. Mother's Day,
1: yes, Mama.
4: Yeah, I wish we wish him a Victoria Mensa, any Mammy Mary, Obia Mwakum, any divine almost every abode, no sooner, so fire starring, and no more coming.
1: Sister Franska, quick one.
6: May we say.
1: Mama,
6: resurrection power and living bread. Amen. Happy Mother's Day.
1: Okay.
6: Any minute, amen. All
1: right.
6: Doctors, nurses.
1: All right. And see, Hani, a dear Brenny, be see, a Brenny, a swimmy. And see, I wish you be the other Ruth Andor, Showy Christian Center, and Banu Pia, you wish me happy Mother's Day.

0: Wansia Badum 106.3 FM, Ebusia, Yemwache, Emwache, na se, Emma, Yemma, Minimu, Nina, Eyuko, Enne, Eye, Mother's Day, Eji, Happy, Happy Mother's Day, Enkoma, Obaten, Biara. 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
2: lots of stress, you find that silent stress. Because Ukrainian, you need your own and the being for a fact, they are the backbone of every human being. If you are putting a cost strike, they are. So we must also look at their stress, how to help them with their stress level. You want to be busy now. Edma a human being. A human being can naturally egging. But then emotionally, you know, and I'm so moving and also moving at the right time, you know. about the sana education about a woman issues me about the sana not stress how you think that's what you mean what if you have this what is going on in Kwanbeer what is stress up and sometimes to a bit be asked to be but if you are not the unfortunate incident the other day undergoes severe. Let me hire him and I can tell you that almost fresh levels and an ambassador to be able to.
0: And Dr. Jojo, you come next to me now, or Prasuk Timubi Brain, what you hear? As I said, a queer four, one Cassanso, a Tommy Bia, what done down one. From home or any maybe bit my boy, Ama or how near at a tea baby by a bedonson, a bit my free or pass a queeny, what a quatibusia. Now would the rower for more to say, wouldn't say, I fear be do, I must say, Coco now better Benisica, at a quack with Yabosian Nanson, near maybe Uncle Ye, now Usicanabo, Ninano, Emma Tia, Hayano, a bone so, and Jabinia, Secure Fonso, some of them, maybe now what to two trusses and years at the Bayer, Uncle Bruonso, now in Concovie, Bonnie Way, and Doctor Set, Jojo Nicam, Edema, a queer for 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
4: Oti region yenti before na ha inipa. Oko Bonon region na, oko Kuperia na Eastern region. Asene da hono. Every day the omo shifti go post. 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So the omo yenti before. It doesn't make sense. A pedestrian talk. Meaning is a helps the conversation. Your woman is a fine answer or man and no quarry ABA payer. When a government faces challenges, I said which means to us to tell your people say challenge are you woman and then Yamian informs one my uni and this is the solution we are proposing.
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5: uwa uye drugs ya nwini nse unye healthy. Because any moment you can fall into depression, you can be stressed. Now depression will see all realm, anything can happen, which can lead to say why dream be breaking down and a whole lot. It causes financial loss. One cause someone to me and line with life. Who to me be fruitful, you can't be productive. It's my stress say you know. 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They are not into drugs. 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It's a strong one. I'm on for a model. 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
0: Brad Jan and Trasas, I can say
1: Bolatian, Nipatian, and Traza, Ebukuni, yes, Wano. Enna Best Gospel Artist of the Year, Elsu Yedema, Dinah Hamilton. 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
1: Oh, okay.
0: You could tell me then. You're basically sweeping in.
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2: 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And so, Unqua, single mother from day one to Cecilia, so we are really great.
3: Yes, I say, one more in Rustagia, Maji Bibi, a fruit of Munti, a jam media, there must have missed a Radina won't not do yet.
0: And the way a Ghana this year be any and out here na promise bus what many are the idea mamefa Mother's Day which is ni being from the year minion my bath for now on the song for bakum you mean 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

Victoria Ewua, Mami Victoria Ewua, Wankasa Oba Philip Ewua, and the wife, Gloria, can come and show special Happy Mother's Day. I'm seeing a couple of shows, Papa Passaso, and Happy Mother's Day. Comma a year AC Vincent. A year a sopon. Hey, if we a year a Philip. Every show special Happy Mother's Day. I'm seeing a couple of shows, Papa Passaso, and Happy Mother's Day. And comma a year AC Vincent. A year a sopon. Hey, if we a year a Philip, who are and then the wife Gloria, Mother's Day. And comma one one castane, mammy, mammy fatty, a santimampon. Mama, ya dopa, a radio, and ya a quianquan a dog, a young air dopa, sunset, say, oh, Emma Uba, or my mooning in a banana soon for swan. Not just say one casa at one big magic, Mama Fati, and Yakupo Isra, Papa, na Waba Ensra, Wabesra Baba Kun, Ewo, La Paz, Akra. Neno, and Umame, Manu, Manuina, Assembly Man, Daddy, like Menina, say, and no Batampa. Happy Mother's Day. Waba La Paz, you cry, and not just say, Abata, ye, and Waba. 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
0: And my baba, about 10 years,
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0: ane from to bring besane ati yenka.
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1: Say edge the amount of mine on a dance here and sana a vieno abba. And we see and I was a witty and quadri sem ah if we are so quatting out that bride of Christ are sorry anno. Question the way and we see the be our bravo and upon us here up high moon. Ewa don 106.3 FM. So now our bravo best son. She said the bride of Christ are sorry at your point. Ewa Accra, Madina, Lankwanta, Red Coat Flats, Eating Shop, Nisha, and Mupe. More Tema, any Ashaman, so Ubehuye, Ewa Ejekuju, Ashanti Farms, Quanaso, Yebeng Agri School, Frey, Apostle Quartin, Ewa 0244-699266. Yami Asumbi, and trust them, say, Obeka said, Pano, I will be as the Eddie, the Amar Mano, and dance here, and Sana, a Vienna Abba. And we see, and I was a witty and quadri sem, ah, if we are so quatting out that bride of Christ are sorry, Anno. Question the way, and we see the Via, our bravo, and upon us here, up high moon, Ewadon, 106.3 FM. So, now our bravo, best son, she said, the bride of Christ are sorry, at your point. Ewa Accra, Madina, Lankwanta, Red Coat Flats, Eating Shop, Nisha, and Mupe. More Tema, any Ashaman, so, Ubehuye, Ewa Ejekuju, Ashanti Farms, Quanaso. Yebeng Agri School, Frey, Apostle Quartin, Ewa 0244-699266. Yami Asumbi income.
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5: Oh, wonderful.

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And I can once be a power or other be a infinite be a or war to me. And I say, or power and say, Eba, dear, your Sibia, if he is to me, the Fubi, and say, Eba Ubin say, let us send a man I be, and I send a papa, and I ne bonimo. So it is an order, an command, or instruction from someone with a great, with greater power or authority to their subordinates. And the obi a dominator, not all ma obi or sena say to me be nani akan wasem. Ti your order from above wa to me if sro eba na order be a if free a sro eba na either say. Order na ye negative, and now order na ye positive. Nani na na ye pesi ye ekwe. Ye na ye sunya kono ye bemo se ye wo secret and open order. Order bi owa na ye fan se bi ye mano ye secret koko mu. Ena ye desa or ye seno emeli pano. Ena order bi owa swa ye ni peti ye open. Ndi ye na di ye negative order no. Then it's money panel order na kokokum. And I dear town so yeah positive no yes and the any ones no. It's also a man of pity mu. Then they have crap the once and cra. Near the swing dear. Near the 2 months for pay ye. Ye beke and look on some be the same dear for David. Tamwa Hofa Uriah on any qua die. Nany say bye. Now Uriah so I'm a call war. Not David. And my order say, Yemma Uriah Mra, na Uriah Bae, Nanko no against our bar, or Mana Kufi, na Omena Yakoda, Nakadia Abano, Neswakata. There was Nina Munu Amanasa, Nibusini Biafimo, near Echo order, I, Yem Penning for Neo Mumu dear to me, and then the Akeka Munyan, order more than my aim, say a ya, say this is said you obey to me. Said the answer we see a casa, and I said we see a young one, a woman almost said, Utumi Asse. No two and suffering Uriano, Uriano or Bayer. Now, a begging kind, you have been here, order an equilibrium, your first order. Ah, a free dividend say a buyer. And now your second order. Ah, a free dividend say a buyer, you know, you need to see me. Now, you can kind of look past them no more. Second Samuel. 11:6-17 by me na ma ko you are in chance ma iti uria emra me nche na you are bosma uria eba David in chance I say hano you be seen dey free mu he say order give the order from above aba ya ma efan se bia Joab commander Joab one general give the man o se David dey say I'm on order. So, I'm not really a man in chief. You see, I say, Commander, go up between the Busan if they say, we'll be the Busan and say, dear Intina, we are Emra. And now I say, we are also not. This is a good intense or bad and sound or bad. Near her, so we will be Ubiase. No, Ubina Ubi also control. And now Ubu also to me. No more order. Send us, is he obey order? Now, look for more order. Physical order or spiritual order, send us it me obey Isifa. Minano, Yabisia, and once I'm a connect to me, a boy, Tiasino, or buy. Any time I want Kenya could see our buy, no, give you or cause or say what bread, Adiasa, Tiko Konako Gare, na or not to a con, do you say, only Miss Walker? Say, there was one way, I guess, one co. There was who said. As you are following in as you are from Penny Fun, including Commander Joab, Omina Wakono. And you are ready or no ever, not ready or could feel, not only in Akoda, and what you can.

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David, you know, on my commander Joab instruction, on my order, said, on my Uriya Mazis here. There's a never any country, I said, David did not own Joab explanation. And he said, David, ever chilled the entire, and I said, Uriya, Obanin, say, and also, I command. David did to me one man in a month, a man in a penino, Obia, David Yase. David only had one only a commander of Lance Bia, the United Israel Armed Forces. Simon Israel, on in Mumpire, one near commander of their armed forces in a penino, on the side of him. Now, David is a warrior, pay you, and he ended this, Obexed in Tia, and I said, Joab, and I said, Urian, Uriano, or Omra, or Pavaximu. 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

0: 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instruction ni command if you David ho we so na oje order command and answer instruction if you ho David bet me age David bet me age information every job on say so here in Zambia but only David ni order free commander job ho to time even here obi a only instruction only instruction free ho on umum na oje instruction free ho no you very careful. And he said, you know, David can say, Oma, commander, a former violence, say, Bia, William, Rana, a wah, no, William, a man order, say, William, court. William, soon to me, in the choir, say, but also, Ebusa, commander, driver, say, Debe, and Tina, Menko, and also, to me, our commander, driver, and one also, shall I say, and William was David, I say, but I also said, commander, driver, was I say, no, I'm meaning, I also said, violence, Bia, David, I said, David, on the only penny, and other than a buyer, you know. Other than a buyer, or this pepper, or the Egma. When you answer other bar, I say, I'm sitting here, Gma Paye, David, and say, David, the Bema, say, Bia, the Etienne said. Say, in answer, David, you know, Rab, or not a man, and on your assembly, the three, David, who are, I obey permission. Tiani every nipa, I say the permission if you know. To Uria or say David in David Uria or say Joab, any David I say. Now so David the woman in answer to me. David was that quite a free commander. Joab once say, Vesro, Manamra. On Famous Renan and Casa. And then the Casa then in it will boo. You know, commander Joab or the Mesro, the Pauchel, and any David Casa. The same thing that Uri and so only David in the Cassandra, David was not quite Serbia, the Bachom, Smanamanemra, or Bishop, the Bachodia, no one a pen or yes, sir. Indian in whom and Quophobia, yes, or one was it. The drop, and there's a drop who said, a drop who said, was a David Yasinti. David can't swan, madam. I was one called drop a cancel on corner, one was any be able to go, only right, so who's any be. You say the F. Mu, you're a piece of four, and Nello. Also, a better one say, a hand tie, a woman swore, any beer, and many pan men who was it. Then the Uria, I didn't know, or Okubus, I did Okubus, I said, give him the lady from me. When it's our crown, tell me a choir war, oh, Yamasumu, Mumia a choir war, oh, I do, you know, choir war, oh, a groom, you know, a choir war, 2 year war, oh, any Ankasa, any penny pantom. See any air, sir, and never by the who said, give the inferno, sir, who pursue who didn't hear the inferno there. Obeying from us, but I do a command now and a commander, Ocean Asiano, and I'm order, Sebra, the Unuquire said, Ukasa, Upaso, who didn't hear, or Sebra answer. Yanni, you war, sir, 2 years, and Yasiano. Yanni, fire, one year war, and ye be war, and in the same way, Yanoka, and I said, 2 years, in 2 years, Yasiano. Yanni, ye be only pass, and ye be war, and it's Subayan, when you padana, dear, Yanna. I indicate this, you move to me, a Jasiano, because Uria was a David to me, I say, was a drama to me, I say, if I said, Qua, Mokono, Uri, David, the Bra, when you cry, I said, Ubusan, Ubia, and you answer with this war, and you said, Tia may look to me, I say, you pa, and you're to me, boy, pay him, Tiani, one year, be why I done it, dear. Yana, a chessa, to me, a Jasian, you move to me, a Jasian, and so I say, no. Uri and Casemina, one and a crop. 2 years I see M for what? This is me a one and crop. What you have a point of call you? What is when a call because an order from above. A 2 year be a free above and other be a free above. A free to me, or 2 years for being say and abandon say. Only 2 years I see. And you say, Adia, and yes, be a idea, Rudy, a bit to me, a verse of your noir to war, not a beer, and I'm a sumu, and I a grumu, not come for no. We don't want to come for no, a baby or baby, who have free camp walk or come for a sweet of winning a walk on a minina, I'm all minor. What's it to me, I say, or camp. Now, so be a more answer or no free camp or want your permission. Well, what said your name? The Bidua, young point man for the Bidu crowd, sign of the Bidumi. Your mind bag is why, sorry, I need to be any APBR. I said, yes, to me, be ass. That's a 2 minute brass, ya, over a day. The commander, sergeant, Vance, the Aruria, and I said, Impulse, or rather, the captain, crown one, and every, not also 2 years. Nothing was, or free come for, or is the drama quiet. Only be beyond the permission, be a woman or do that. Said the net, even full time workers, cranny and the midman for 2 years, I see it. Then they do me be a elders, and yet they're in the army. You want 2 years, I see it. See, I want 2 years here. You're not my ear, also. Bra, I know, or blue one, and the air because of your mom, they say, it's me a boot to me. Now, in any pulpit, any young police, I say, it's me a boot to me. In your above for crown, one more so crown, or move to me. And not power, authority. Oh, no, Mr. Tumi, I say. Now, how much more? Any attacks are also. Any answer, Homaso. I say, any other piece of war. I mean, what's any naimu? And the other, I say, obi men and once a movie. Tumi, I say, a craft, there's an answer, I'm a man, and I guess I will, if you ask, you know. No more brown was it to me, I say. No, would you to me? Now, minimum say, I said, no, you know. If this year, maybe pay your pound, who are soft for crown one. No, sir, will be a seer. We are elder, nice will be a seer. You move 2 years, I see. Whom you find, I say, you deny air pet. And also, Commander Ruria, you are free camp war, on crap. Drop a man and say, David Inferno, or so would inject David Inferno, or so who put an answer. How day? You will soon have no pound. You had ever quite a who be also here. You must account for that also. Other bones who are, other than my drop or set. Oma Devdi, Oma Uriah Manson. Who said, and also, I could do with the end of Aquemu. But when you were this weapon, drop on the ground, only in Tia, the master saw Oma Namra. But I can't order the idea, no, I wear. Now, look, Hosna Aum. And one time, I went out by a born one. Time I did the fall, strategy na so. 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Uriah. 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If we say to me, we pay you pa. What kind of boss? You can't boss now. 14-1. 2 Samuel 11:14. America. Because I can't boss now. I didn't see panel. Then the train woman, Edema, we are set at the command, Joab. Now, a train woman, you say, my Uri and Koji, a domo, a dealer, no ano. No one criminal will infinite and next. No one on the wrong top. Now, you are but any trail crew. Or the Uriya could die onim se de barima wo na ekurumun panimfo efriadi eba ne robbe koye na edomo a na edomo o ye de dun ko anu mebere de toye na Uriya nso etoye eh ase ehu na mebo a ya disue mu no ye be hwe betrayer obi e betray wo hu pa wi ase onim se ya betray Uriya pa ye. Now, you know, and the men come once them. Sir, you ask you promote, no? David, or your warrior, pa, or no, your kofu, and in fact, it's beer, what a kum. And what should I let her come out and say, sir, let her know. Information, woman, I say. When my captain, and man said, yeah, and as a captain, Uri and Asadi, whatever you want to call him. Your man, and woman, could be a beer, na mo na fe last year promote no na no chi no mo ntwe mo nfi no e ni public na be fe wo mo ntwe mo nfi no na fe afi ni yamone no onto de do o nya sa pa na me bo 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oh yes, sir. Power, and order from above for you. Order from above for you. Say, Mummy Trino, Munkuno, Munen, you say, order the buyer, order from above. I say, there is a secret to you. Yeah, any secret, pay you, pa, or some Munkuno, Ruyano. Like I said, Kratan, you could have a crown on the death warrant, and you actually have a manual. So you be cool. Now, so what you mean, was him? Now, Commander Drabo can kind of tell you, know. While Musa was said, I didn't say, Musa was, when you say, I order for my death, and then say, Yemma, Sergeant Vance Bia, Uria. Yamanin could use Sabia C. There be a Sanka Suja for General, and now there be a Gansa commanders, one more very omo a Kodak, Homo, Honest and Kodomoko, Maria and Kobi, Namiano, Nasa Yamanako, Munyano, Munfino, Munitino, Munfino, Asanka Buano, Homo, Romeo, Radian Weapon, Mumu, see if I can be soon near Kuno. The order from above said, "Is the injustice that I call you upon?" I said, "Order from above. Hey, who? Hey, who? Pa? That the man that see young kumu Ria. Yeah, for young kumu, you know, chino kwaro. Obasa the public. I'm so sad in Ria. I'm a kankan celebrate. So you wear the year. Oh, way dear. Oh, and so none of such as you. Order from above." Eh, hey, papa. Obama public very unfortunate. Sa di we see pa a day. Oh, I will send pa. Sa o national unhumble di o. Enti order from above. Basa we nkuwa. Sina nupo enkaho. Sina nupo isi kwaya. Ibe kum. Yes, sa order from above. From do we di a any secretly. Chese sa order ya. The man say you come Uriano, and you public, and you're public, and you're public order, you're not publicly, or in a secretly, and you're a secret order, the Nipa, and you're a moment to me, more authority, or more powers, but me a bit of a deal with the arsenal, and yes, yakas, Nagashi, if I have a blue papa, your order for my bed was a moon colo. Now, and so, order for whatever the bayano. So, order for my bed was a war, William Mirawasi. Yen say what you ma, yen mu any more say. Yen mu a bra bear say, yen you a didn't feel gummu. Our crowd when you answer, order for my bear for bar. Ya bears our water. And you know, so other than your baby are. Yea, I tell you, and I said, the any more care. Give them all those, how do I demand your money public you? Yen come once a secret. Yen come once a nurse order. Eh, you pa, say, do me be a, say, in your bass, yen found for come bonny be also. Wa bra ba huwa mi ni se ebinu me yesa jwa mo de uri afa kwa mbo ne so ye ma no da se mo no enko di ba bi ha e ho den na nka e kono se ka wo e ba ka se de no no bi ade ase mi ne life mo ntumo mfi ne ho ni eto e tetem no ne enko no ni mu mfi wi ase na o ka de ya wopi ne ho ehu ye ma sa oda fo ma ba e fri dai no o so otu wona mo and you do me be a yeah now my cousin say you open a secret order. Hey, you pay you pa the order for a bear for the times a very dangerous. Maybe also a do be a na papa will maybe so. Order be to say you know. Yeah, my cousin say yeah man go come. Yeah ni pefe say a person sabotage you wa. Hey wa bra bumu wa. You hear my brother who? Hey, you know so. Did they ever was a young son for? Well, a warrior, and you only tatters in a and the strategy letter or clear command or rap drop on a car and no sampa, Sally Pau or a common yansa. Or the so cool bit in your coon. Or the so a cell bit in yourself. You're a little more, we are seeing more, but so a cell bit in yourself. obese wo ko beti ni ekun amana yeye na so edume bi ani very careful pa order be the say dia make say wo beti ni a yenye ne public until ya na in the political powers no ay ko kura bi no any to me bi no ko kura ni adult spiritual powers na da bi bire no ono na mo omuti ma ye order ono omuti ma ye instruction ono omo ka se 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It's worse than your order. No, some order must be done secretly. The order, no, your money petrol. The year years are the order. Order the di bone. Order the di you have to know. Order the baby as here. Order fear order for my bank. For now, any penny. And here now, I say so. Now everyone is what. And everyone, your penny for you will be any kokuomu. 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
1: 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If you say you share na crowd ye. You share dan ke se pa the Redco, Mandina Redco, Flatimuan the bride. You share dan ke se sanso and our communities are hodua e watema. 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Agri school, Ashanti Farm Direction, the bride is here, Samson Akansuanso, Inside Nurses Quarters, Little Bride International School, also the bride is here, Unjodafu, Bomodena Ebra, and then so, 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
1: Senior David Bon Num Emma Hum 823 so Muno. 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
3: e ba ne gospel down obo ne say come on keep listening to promise he's so good.

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0: 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May I be directed by the Spirit of the Lord. Because a lot of people are confused. Because why? They have not gotten a man of God who can tell them what the Lord has for them. They see themselves in the crossroad. We are praying right now. Oh, Heavenly Father, in the name of Jesus, I receive divine direction against confusion. Help me for me to know what I must do next. In the name of Jesus. Now lift up your voice and begin to pray right now. Lift your voice and pray. And reveal who I truly am. God must reveal who you truly are. Because most of the people don't know who they are. You are a royal priesthood. You are a holy nation. You are a tree planted by the riverside. So God must reveal who you really are. David was a shepherd boy.
1: Not David, your grandchild.
0: But when God revealed who he was, he was a king.
1: Now you're healing.
0: Joseph was a prisoner.
1: Not Joseph, and a fiancé.
0: But when God revealed who he really was, he was a prime minister. I don't know who you are. But only God knows your true identity. Allow us to pray. Allow us to engage you in prayer. Oh Heavenly Father, in the name of Jesus, restore my ideas and reveal who I am. Reveal who I truly am.

0: name of Jesus. 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Lift your hands. Your third prayer. You are saying, Heavenly Father, in the name of Jesus, I will not miss your voice in my life. I will not miss your voice in my life because God is speaking to people. The gifts were given unto men, and God is still speaking to men. But most of the people are missing the voice. Maybe what I'm talking to you right now, the Lord is passing through my voice to speak to you. But you are trivializing what we are seeing. We are praying right now. The Bible says, for they that have ears, let them hear what the Spirit is saying to the churches. It means that there are people that have ears, but they cannot hear. We are praying right now. May I not miss your voice in my life. In the name of Jesus, let the church and the community and every nation, anywhere can hear the sound of my voice, lift up your voice and begin to pray right now. Begin to pray. You see, delay can be destroyed by the power of a genuine prophet of God. There are people who have not have an encounter with genuine men of God. Remember, we are talking about the prophetic ministry. It is higher than your thoughts. It is higher than your behavior. It is higher than your problem. That is why Jeremiah means higher. We are praying right now. God is higher than the situation. We are praying right now. You are saying every delay in my life, delay of sickness, delay of marriage, delay of my next level, break by the power of the prophetic word. In the name of Jesus, that this your final prayer. Pray very well, and the Lord will come through for you. Begin to pray right now. Lift your voice up.
1: Oh Lord, we lift that prayer. We lift that prayer. We come against you.

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1: And also, it's not like you on Facebook and on YouTube. And dinner yet, Prophet Samuel Nana Amwate.
0: And if you're coming here,
1: as I hope I answer
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1: So I find it good, yo. Now I think Prophet Samuel, God Ministries International.
0: Now, anyway, can hear the sound of my voice. The church is located in Tema
1: 25.
0: We are right opposite Life International School. So, anyway, can hear the sound of my voice. There are many churches around us. That is why you must put the name in your mind. God Ministries.
1: Ministries.
0: And please, when you are coming,
1: now friends, so
0: and you are not with your own vehicle, get to Tema
1: Community 1.
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0: And please tell the drivers, I'm going to Prophet Samuel Nana Amwate. And the drivers will bring you here. Look out for the signboard so they don't end up in a different church. Or call the numbers to be sure where you are. We are about to listen to people who are going through something, and the prophetic word came upon their life. I want you to listen to how these people were, what they were going through, and the decision they took, and the prophetic word coming into their life, and how they were liberated. I entreat you to listen to us right now. You can join us on your Facebook wall. And on your YouTube channel.
1: And after YouTube also.
0: Go there and type Prophet Samuel Nana Amwate.
1: And
0: you can watch everything that is going on here. You can watch his life over there. And you will listen to the testimonies. And you shall be, you'll be surprised how God touched these people with the word of prophecy. Stick and stay, we'll come back and pray with you.
2: My name is Anne, and I'm coming from the U.S. Boston. I'll slow my accent so you can hear me. So my testimony today is, for about 6 months, one day I woke up with numbness on my right side. It was so numb I couldn't feel my feet. So I kept praying and kept praying. Right now I have the residue of the pain on my shoulder. But the worst part is I have heat, almost like fire underneath my feet. As I walked in here, it was still burning, like there were hot coals under my feet. I sat here and was praying, it was still burning. But then when we started praying with Papa, saying the words, I mean, everything to follow him, in here, out there, in there, all of a sudden, the heat from my legs just left me. I still have the numbness on my right shoulder, but I know that the God who started a good thing in me will complete it today. Thank you.
3: Yeah, but your mommy are dancing and say, or see, I am or timbro, yeah. 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
5: brother no watch on not one
4: o wan na one mbe na mbo bu tu ha se na mbo bon fa me kache o se de se nyame wa ha oyan sanctuary. Me third day, so me born naked. We meet them the man. Papa say on my envelope, 100 cedis. I'm from so say. No, so the man naked. Midnight, 12 o'clock. No, me say. Papa locate him. I'm not from no shame. I'm come there. Mobile number then. I'm best faith. I'm pursue album.
5: Not say Oba is now only Obia and Kasai.
4: That be minimum Obia wah.
5: Into Nessa Oba now be cut to all times now go empire. And now Ufie no Umo one naked. Anna Oka said,
4: but that's a wolf in Yamia and Pas locating.
5: Maybe I'm between Yamia, me locate you.
4: I'm Paso, and then Matanahia left from.
5: It's the front of the car, then
4: and I see what the mask I should mean.
5: Aye.
4: Never on pen, I catch him there. Eh, Max, me for many, Mobana super for you for. The sooner my campaign, so.
5: It's a Ukoya, and I then they see.
6: Hallelujah. Midin di William Amano. If it's so whom Mima Ewatemahanum, Million Mima Otemahanum. Now so, Betty, and ya dancing on Casanum, be Babidi, Banya Yamia, ya mummy, and now Yam Papa so, Niawa ya mummy no, a bruma genie in tears here so. Bessa 1 month in me, Bahanum called Nabita Hospital. You're checking me. But yes, if he knew me, me, Yari, ma, me do funeral. 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
7: 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So I remember January, first week in January, that was the first Sunday. Maybe I'm sorry, and we're sitting here. Papa was doing the prophetics and offering me now. 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I'm here to pay. And I'm Ukrainian. I've been experiencing severe headache for the past 15 years. I mean, yeah, me ho shake crying. 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Every brand be I may used to be that. 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So papa, a bompire mammy. 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So I waited from January to today. Me kan shen ya midi enyo, I'm say, I've not experienced any headache. 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Thank you.
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9: 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o'clock mi nko
10: ka se Friday mi ka se share put per you screen ni so
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10: Hey! Are you clapping for my God?
11: You're right opposite Life International School. Baby, I'll see you and keep you a wobiano. Join you in. And you could see the anopay. I am Mother's Day service. You know what will be at Ufi America. I'm a join you in. Now you check a dear mother's name now. In the Uti and Kao, which we're joining and neck. A bra, you will radio this way. Yet the Asoria Tosubi, you know, a bro, a war, a sort of. It went to me a journey, Utsiamia, went to me a journey, and what's my 25? And the year, would you wow send an airbar, Uko Google map, and so on. Now what type it? Blessed Hand of God Ministry, Blessed Hand of God Ministry International. Na Google, Edu, Edufia, was super so baswa, Uko comes one, Fraka, Kositama comes one. Unye siwa wa, bisi ubi asa onse o come to five taxi station. 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And we'll see a pepe. Nya, unyami, ebi shita. Kaise Friday piano. 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Friday, ano pa. Yeshe asye, exactly by 8 o'clock. Na 12 pepe. 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Which my journey, nunga no. Which my journey, ano pepia. Friday ano pibia na Tuesday ano pibia so ishim ewo tema come to five. Tuesday ano pibia ishim ewo tema come to five. Don't imagine him. Tuesday ano power share and confirm when you bring ewo Tuesday no ya bomb paya as a wenny a dance here at Utsiani. The place who are but Tuesday a bit same in Yamuama one, then Yamena Madoso and Mama dance here. Join him Tuesday no e anopa ewo tema come to five. 9 o'clock near share or some no asset. 2 o'clock near pong your power and shine. Waha, a debacle seat, come to one. No, what was so hot now? Which may accord. Maybe now, Utin Cassa Yamia Dum, also Utin Cassa and Yami Efra, Utin Cassa Yami, Utaya Sun Natchez and Yame Adum Ebauso. But what is which you are joining a Bible school? Your beautiful Bible school, ha, but to me, I join him. Now, if you are called on Yami Amawaya Nam, why a ship, I will not send moon and Evunumu. What is which my journey a Bible school? Who phenomenal is now? Or make sure a choir but to me, Faso, I join a Bible school. Bible school. Ba. park, a walk, a yasia fanyin nara, ye baswa, and see, ye bas splinter sword, ye ba kaswa, ye baku fogia, just ye ba a kumasi, ye ba crap, just be big piano in Kibiano. Ube to me, sir, who were mantem be out of phenomena, and what can call for no one, one day pet. One day with the prophets, but no, if it's not so, now no, at the empire part, it is a month of prayer. Yet the tree no air could be brief into which may a friend of us know, yet the man now who was splinter sword up, who do numbers ever my name, natural day or hot, who were casual, who do numbers ever my name, who you sunyane, who do numbers ever my name, natural, then we say, Yabawa, you must force, and many that, Yabba, who did you Facebook, no so, any YouTube channels, no so, any TikTok, no so, once you had the post on. To what baby I hear banu send a baby on your tip go to me a journey and oh so now what baby who are sassy I go to me abba what and oh baby go to me your mind so yeah I'm sorry I couldn't get see an abeta way so we go to me a friend number so now what saying baby a walk now a soft phone ababa shape now you to me abba now baby what you know I can you know you said we say oh mommy coin and mom the bar we on chain we all see you can be a one so we didn't Christu kasi we edimichi kasi uwa yesu. May your audible name, the burning singer, Obewe, in the day, before Yemura, and the Kara Achenqua, Brahma Kumim, Begim Sohene, Men Quandinina, in the Radibuame, Wakasasim we are, by your born again Christian, Pe Asole Papa, Asole Dina Major, Yamioba, Unconcordi, Nafamu Ekoton, Celebrate a Christo Bar. What's one yet or yet up? So you may be out past, so you're known to me, and maybe Papa Bia, who friend no mess no, a soft phone and you will encourage Bata, and will be Bibria, or which we are still now with the war, a condom, negative two, and you may acquire so. Friend no mess no, many mauno, Cecilia, friend 0242 388 235, and now say 0242 920968 Kaise on the 24th and a year birthday Kasia a year and what a founder's day ye dinyame usre a would give for I'm what saying and yamedi afibako a canafio maybe now who see me. So join the celebration. Uncle Hobby Brineva was supposed to be to support a Baba Boa. Also, if I'm wanting to see what's it, now a person may be in Sila, Edimau, Aquina Abba, with your Yamawa Quina Cassiapa, I'll go to me Abba. Now, what's the when you saw? What's the when you saw? And when Yami Aduma or Yamawi, what's the when you saw? So, the money said. 18th May no, and your birthday no, not 24th no. Yeah, your big celebration. Now we now we are partners in now. The first about to be a phenomenon. No, now we joining birthday, a birthday can see a year. Aha, yeah. We to be joining. Now we will be other Odi Baba Boa. Now instead of a year waiting ya. Kai, me who no say? Do you more Odi for Adia no? Unya Odi for Insem Ishida. What is about to me? I don't want other battalion. Christiana no pay a your mother's day. We are seeing Kibiano, but Johnny, I pray, I said, Yama mother's name now, you know more, I your party, Nayenia, Doctor Cassibio Free, America, ever Johnny, na just a Washua Pomo, no, it's a D and Pomo. What is what you mean? A Johnny and Christiana, I know Pautsibi, Babuano, not Johnny, and with a second service, no. Now we are so a bomb pire amount, na Yamedanesa account. Now we need you, and we pay it. Medassi, so mammy coin, my bow fiho. Medassi, so mammy coin, ba country ne so me da so ma me kwan me ba wo shop ho me da so ma me kwan ba wo dwem ho e wo isi now na what you send that me sign any wo asia fra no me sense sia bra TikTok ne so bra Facebook bra Instagram bra the like page no na join you na follow you na be papa bi koso ho wo so to me de wenye e ho join your Facebook ne so so want to me ma wo join your Facebook ye koso ho abi ano wo so to me e ho bi na wo de achi ye wo isi now onye wo kase not onto the name and mouth on my Sajibia get to your piano on your mouth. Yamitu, if you want your money, or more when you say, and you pay it. But that's some other coin and about one chain. Not the same day, but Sanu Asia. But did you before Samuel, Nana, and what saying? Yamisapa, Yamisapa, Yamisapa, the only thing you and mom. We used to Christ your dinamum and I will go empire. Bye bye.
12: There was a man who was sitting at the beautiful gate for 48 years. But do you know that when God was going to change the situation, he didn't take off for 48 years. 48 years, but he didn't tell 48 years.
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15: Royal House Chapel. Royal House Chapel. Once a royal, at home, at school, at work, church, on Mother's Day Sunday service, give to the King of Kings and the Lord of Lords a mighty shout. I said, give to the King of Kings and the Lord of Lords, the Alpha and the Omega, the beginning and the end, your Creator and my Creator, your Redeemer and my Redeemer, your Helper and my Helper. Give it all unto Jesus this morning. On behalf of our parents, Apostle General and Apostle Mama Rita, and the leadership of the church, I welcome you to this beautiful Sunday morning, also dubbed as Mother's Day. And I want to take this opportunity to specially wish our President General and the Premier Lady of Royal House Chapel in no other person than the Apostle Mrs. Rita Kranche Ankra and all women across the globe a happy Mother's Day. Turn to your neighbor and look into a mother figure's face and say happy Mother's Day. Please shoot for me Exodus chapter 2 verses 24 and 25. Exodus chapter 2 verses 24 and 25. The Bible says that God heard their groaning and God remembered His covenant with Abraham, with Isaac, and with Jacob. And the verse 25 says that, and God remembered them, and God was concerned about them. This morning, if you are a mother here, if you are a single mother here, if you are an abandoned mother, if you are a mother of any kind, I am here to prophesy unto you. It doesn't matter what you are going through. It doesn't matter what your children are doing to you. It doesn't matter what your husband is doing to you. I am here to prophesy to you that as you take that sacrifice in your hands, as you pray over that sacrifice, as you sow that sacrifice, which represents your tears, which represents your supplication, which represents your sacrifices, as you sow that seed, the God of covenant is remembering you. God will remember His covenant that He has established with our father, the Apostle General, on the 19th of June, 1991. And He will come through for you. He says He's concerned about you. I am here to tell you that God knows that yes, you are being oppressed. You are sick. You are poor. You don't even have food to put on the table for your children. But God has heard. The Bible says that be careful for nothing, but in everything, by prayer and supplication, with thanksgiving, let your requests be made known unto God, and the peace of God that passeth all understanding shall reign with

0: within your heart. This morning, I send for the peace of God into your heart. For nothing, but in everything, by prayer and supplication, with thanksgiving, let your requests be made known unto God, and the peace of God that passeth all understanding shall reign within your heart. This morning, I send for the peace of God into your heart. I send for the peace of God into your homes, God into your heart. I send for the peace of God into your homes. Already, pick that sacrifice up. Pick it up. If the red envelopes are for your first fruits, that is the first fruit of your increase, your salaries, your first salary of your job, you are going to give it to God. And the white envelopes are for your tithes, your sacrifices, your pledges, your vows, your special seal. And you will be ushered and invited to the altar at the right time. If you are ready, lift it up unto God. Father, in the name of Jesus, we want to thank you for a time like this. On this special day of Mother's Day, there are mothers who are weeping. There are mothers who are crying. There are mothers who are being oppressed. There are mothers who are sick. There are mothers who are being abandoned. This morning, oh God, as we drop our sacrifices, remember your covenant with our father. Remember your covenant with our mother. And remember us, oh God, and everything that concerns us. And we pray in the name of Jesus that you will send us help from above, and you will bring us solutions, and you will bring us peace in the mighty name of Jesus. God richly bless you. Amen.
1: Everybody that receives you will receive, and a miracle not in. Everybody that refuses to hear, you will hear. Everybody that receives you will receive, and a miracle not intended for you must land upon you. And every purpose and assignment is preceded by a call.
2: There comes a moment in every man's life when strength must rise again, when vision must return, when God himself becomes the lifter of your head. 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Ministering live, Apostle General Sam Crunchy Ankra, Apostle Rita Crunchy Ankra, Reverend Stanley Mensah with Professor Abel Hinson. This is more than a camp. 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City of Shiloh awaits you. 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Men born to succeed.
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4: Hallelujah, hallelujah. Today is Mother's Day. Hooray! All mothers, I love you. And I pray grace, I pray wisdom. Amen. I pray that your sacrifices and your toil, amen, and what you are doing for your kids and what you are doing for your children and what you are doing for your family, amen, may one day, may you reap the investment that you are making now. Amen. May your children never put you to shame.
3: Amen.
4: May they not disappoint you.
3: Amen.
4: May they not cause you pain.
3: Amen.
4: But their achievements and their legacies and what they will turn out to be bring you honor, bring you praise. May your altar, may your faith, may your God, may your covenant speak for your children. Happy, happy Mother's Day. And don't forget, we are in the season of ban on drumming. But don't forget, your praise today is the key to your miracle tomorrow.
3: Amen.
4: Let nobody take your praise, amen, from your heart and your spirit.
3: Amen.
4: Your connection with God and heaven must be strong and intact.
3: Amen.
4: Praise God more.
3: Amen.
4: Worship God more.
3: Amen.
4: Pray more. Love God more. Give more. And let everybody know that you are connected to heaven and you are connected to divinity forever. That's where you come from. You come from God. You remain in God. You survive also in God. Hallelujah. Enjoy this service and it will not be long. And Mama Rita and I will be with you in Accra, Ghana, Oyo Dome, and come and worship with you again. Happy, happy, happy Mother's Day.
5: Happy Mother's Day. Happy Mother's Day to all mothers and all single fathers,
4: amen,
5: who are playing the role of mothers.
4: Amen.
5: May the Lord give you the resources,
4: amen,
5: to take care of your children.
4: Amen.
5: May your labor in the Lord, your labor for your children, never go.
4: Never.
5: May they rise up,
4: amen,
5: and may they call you blessed.
4: Amen.
5: May your children,
4: amen,
5: serve your God,
4: amen,
5: serve
4: your, hallelujah,
5: God. Happy Mother's Day.
4: Happy Mother's Day.
5: We love you.
4: We love you. We'll see you. Enjoy the service. God bless you. Hallelujah.
5: Amen.

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I can't hear you. Hallelujah. Praise Jesus. Before we sing, we want to wish all mothers here and all potential mothers a happy Mother's Day. We thank God for your lives. And we know how difficult it is. But we know that God, who is the bigger mother, is taking good care of you. Amen. So happy Mother's Day to all mothers. And we pray that God will bless you. Amen. Amen. Hallelujah. Look at your neighbor and say, God will speak this morning. Look at your neighbor and say, God has a word for you this morning. Oh, you don't believe it. I said, look at your neighbor and say, God has a word for you. Hallelujah. Praise Jesus.

But I've got body back up a paper and watch him or quack about Adam 106.3. And now your mother's dating, I said, I talk about call, and you're dead, you're going with mama. So you're better, I will forget to me a cow and nasty. And then that's from quite a CEO Ama Awofonya. Now your chimo won't qua, obi, Jim, and Ama Ubiano, and that won't friend our friend. So Unia and friend our friend said, Happy Mother's Day to you. Sansa, mammy, four a nipper strunko. And yes, she called in a young errand till 9 months. Ah, went yache. One more pretend to look at you, be chatter 2 months now, soon to abuse. I feel both here and Wamuna. But two said this, or we be already a cash a bag. Mammy, I'm a Otana house for 9 good months. Went to your cap, Amano. On our DDA, on our Java 9. Bia akwaso na yemu a wanya ohwe anya hwe kra for sa rent no for sa na ebi wo kra mama so ya din na mas na so mo ma ise yesi tam na sun kra me ma no wonder say me nie ma so ka sa me nte na mi so nye me so 10 months so 11 months sa na ya wo me ya wo nko for premature me ya wo me above date. So happy Mother's Day to all the mothers in the building. All the mothers in and around Ghana, you know, church, you know, you know, at sing. And no bad time for you know, church, you know, bad time, and no bad time for. This time, I am, I'm in my film, I am, I need at the top. Now, so, and maybe what, and maybe at your say. You have mother figure in your life, but mother say, and I'll be friend. You are wishing a happy Mother's Day. I say, your girlfriend's not here, you don't want tears, you say, and then your Valentine's Day. And then your Valentine's Day, Montrocket. My dear brother, Bosso. Mother's Day, Munia, Valentine's Day, Munia, Christmas, Munia, Aday. And then my son, and then my mommy for. That mommy for, so I'm fan chili. I don't know if I'm there, I don't TV, I see the IS, I said, my mom, and I'm saying, next will be back, so I'm almost with the Joe, when he add that down. Mothers are special. Once again, happy Mother's Day to all the mothers, all responsible mothers. Then you are irresponsible fathers, and you are irresponsible mothers. Wow, I cried, I didn't answer, oh, not a commander, my mom, we're crassy. I see the other collab, I'm going to come, I'm first, I'm going to and then I'm going to come, and then I'm going to come, about Tayon Tik Mammy for Nenkasa, they blew away across the wall. But not any man, you're Nebano, it's about Bono never transacra. They may be on the bad, I see beyond the bad abba. Now, Mammy and Brano assign a bread. I want the map. But also, for say, any pay any pa, your mamma, no more side, you know, about Dias Animal Friend. If you are running, you are saying, running Banaba. And the Bano and you soon are drink. You need to talk and then move for so one for my drink and Yajima. And for four questions of first year, you know, where CBR, the Akalaka Manamane, which has said, Sumani Bian Patro Jai. So the Akalaka Mamma, and now born what I a Juma di Bia Mano Mamma, but then your beard, dear Mamma, and so your beard. That's why my bonus uncle, your bedding. I mean, you're casual with me, but I'm casual with so there is something in here, your friend Abadai. Look at the neighbor, Papa Bakasa Fanebra. A bread and wash home. Yeah, you were crossing, so I know what I'm talking about. Yeah, you were crossing, and there will be a bread at the show on an animal. I'm a man, I won't call on a chico, Kessimu, a dink, was your son, Sabika Fletcher. What you will sue, I'm not sure, not in a banner, I'm a man who will cross it. Don't punish your mother, bless her. Elevate your mother. Mama, me and Ninis were war. Meant me, I'm sure, Mamma said, I'm a paper, dear, but I'm a castle, I'm a man, no problem, Mamma, Mamma. Mamma, I'm a bailing with police station than we were. Mamma, I'm a former Cantabaca than we were. Mamma, bro, I'm not baby, I'm Yanko, Mamma, I'm a family down life. And I'm a mammy, we was never a problem to my mother. I'm a kind of baby, and I couldn't take care of her the way I wanted to. And then my father can walk up.
a fuck a canoe who called a dada. Because I was never a problem from school, from outside school, becoming a teacher, coming to Adoma FM, that may be a new problem. My mother had never had the chance to explain herself to anybody. I'm a patron, I will be here. No money is on your busa. Una banana sacrary. Because school, no, they are friend with school. I'm an MAE, someone know that. I'm a pen, I'm a cousin, a radio, no, I'm saying, Yama, my men, I'm a force in any budget. Not only me, none of my siblings had to give my mother problems to go and explain herself. Young me, I'm coughing for my first young family, my uncle. That's Uncle Bailey, me that. Sana mpesa wa yamao mame. Emao mame enu ne hose owo. Nibani bebre, your mother regret giving birth to you. If you can't bless your mother, don't let her cry. Emao mame insu. When Yashi and Fu, what you call a permanent cake, a bump pies have been basis, habes, ah, he be beer and flu, Mometia, me, and Yamika creations have been manner by the remit. A bump pies have been just a quarter of Tina, and Yamme manner plans of some by the remit. But I'm pestle almost a money problem. For secondary school, there be another party school as a wood in some money. Invest in work with this and when they be now, Papa, go and call your parents. Go and call your parents. Uncle Bock, Corinne, I got 3 years old. Why is it called Billy Noir? As I call for a bar, where any sale for sure, baby, why? And look what there be. I'm not a bohom pie. Kadi omunye omusika omunfa omuamdia. Video onyango podi omefa alpha omunfa me super we as keke. I don't own them. They don't own me anything. I know they are listening. But I've been telling them in their face. Where you know so behind me afan so we mean to me no hwee. Em le bi ani o e wa Ghana ha je se oba hwa to be the police station. I'm going to go to the house. You call their friends, they will not pick up. Yeah. They are in Bahamas with their boyfriends, their husbands. Yeah. They are in Dubai chilling with their husband. They will not pick your call. And you may call them before they come out. And you may call them before they come out. And they will not come out. Obido, enkwalano mikusu kati ya mse, enkwalano nye security. 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I'm afraid I'm about to call every SS or call SS or your university. And you move here or banana man who gave you a present go on. Manana, I had grandfather, I don't know.
I am also a wetchirama, any a chibiasa. The crammers is something that will come and bury a jesses. Manka pretty. That woman may be a guest or call SS, and we are SS Rocco University. Quiet Juma. No, I'm running about Abraham. I don't have a child where you're about now. What I'm saying about the child, I am a man. I don't know. It's the embrenuo. What you are grok across? Sorry. And you are your baby and no one back with your entry. I knew it to Panama. 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

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I'm about to be brave, Subano. 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Did all you could. Remember, one colony, the moon, say, there are memoirs, no, oh my idea. And to some of our panel, I won't tell my Mr. Christmas, Nancy. Yeah, Nancupo, Biara, or Pepe, be a nebby. That thing will change you forever. Having a child, it will change your life forever. You will walk at your own, and walk around us all. That's also what we're back. Now, when you come across an action, you respect your parents. I'm not doing one AM will be other than one. I'm taking some people who are saying, yo. The hospital, I can't have so much hospital. I said, when you're baby, do battle. So, why is a higher man no bed? So, why is a higher man no? And I do what you might share my beat, so now I'll see it out on some. Then you begin to appreciate your mother. Because I've been in the mommy, because I've been in the papa, 4 years in it. Swallow your pride. Forgive. Free yourself from that bondage. No matter the way you be. And then it's a result of my local turn on the papa cocker. But as I said, I am going to find one. I am a quadia one. I bet boy one cassa. I'm telling you today. I'm found your mom. Udoma made your boy crown one. Forget it.
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Oh, great, oh, great, oh, great, oh, great.

So Mary and Sia do a Tama Committee 11. There's Amwa on over New Jay-Z. And T-Janet is so a war a year. Namiche. Auntie Janet Namiche and also a Pennsylvania. Akosia Safua, our Kantin Post. This was Staten Island, our New York. Olivia Osei and also our Bronx. Osia Fe was sent here on Heneba Sewa of Heneba Media. That's a Chris Waddle and Achiana Mamma's Aquanso. That's a Safua, no, I will have it to you. I'm saying another answer, I hear it. My own name to go. Tell me why. I'm so much channel. Today, me and by me, by the same. I say, my play role, oh, my brother, Munina. My mama, I'm in Munina, I'm in Munina, happy Mother's Day. 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

0: Mammy for the messes and woman and cock in the front room. 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I banon cabbage me to a good parasol. And I don't know me a cross so bayman in 90 and you want me to Baba my obida. But in 90 years, I know or their cross so society. And you must all check out to me and check. That comes one more day of form. Only pass a woman's and one more day of form. But in 90 years, I cross so the backwards yes here, nor the emails is any bear who chooses here in the year. I am me and Namuja Sadi and Akwada by. Akwada or innocent. Akwada no a innocent. Very, very innocent person. Emma Obolo for the parent person idea. Because or the nun to up one thing and one thing. But the nun to me and up to see it. Oh, P. O. Miasim. Come on, say, we are men. Oh, we are the no, oh, yeah, ye, no, oh, Miasim. And I am here in the Atlas and Yabo, it's no possible about Badia Kodaba. We are saying, see, I said, you know, we are Sakadam, I see a kayak being boom. Whether our real woe, so what we knew, as a kay, tipo, a boom, Jesha Kodakos obey a penny. And plenty of this Abapana, our phone box or Jakodan a bosso, a BSA. Sometimes the men, sometimes the women. I want banners, our real man, number quad bonapoa no po, because we are just imagining the Nias.
1: Now, that was me, good.
0: I could for end to men. And for some of your activities and seminations, who you will be sperm. So I get to call you, you know, a madam. Young team, whether married or not married, they are shakodani, dear, because it's almost by a penny. And people who are and Papa or Barney Bayman in Timon, I affect Tiaquano. 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As a beman air of sound mind or more damn. He said, no fancy be able to escape and say, Beman, I don't know when or when. I don't know if I'm beman, so they won't answer genuinely. And now say a be a, just a one way or other, so they won't near be admire him, you know, beman and fun hooney. Be my dear, Oko kasa oje do wi age ya SS pe like is it necessary? 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Must you say that? That was a bit disrespect for me if you ask me. Your girl was what? Say over 9,000 a man a year, and then 2025. Is it 900 or 9,000? 900. A man was from 2025. 900. Almost 1,000 women died. All they did was that they wanted to brought forth another children. You know what women are going through? That is what women are going through. I saw the article somewhere. A man called Omo Kwa Omo.

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I don't want to make it about my mother. 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About 80% of mothers in Ghana were going through what my mother was going through. As soon as Gen Z for now, I need quiet my own. Oh yeah, yeah, yeah, yeah. 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I'm not going to say that I'm your favor. Mama will back. The rest is you. I'm crazy. What you are? What you know? What you know? I'm not going to the police station. They've been with the police station. They've been with the police station. They've been with the police station. They've been with the police station. They've been with the police station. They've been with the police station. They've been with the police I'm not going to be able to do this. I'm not going to be able to do this. I'm not going to be able to do this. Some of you grew up in the cities, the moment they need a different. Anybody who wants to go to the city? Oh, I'm ready. Say, mom, and watch it. So, you're all for and quantum.

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Yes, I don't know, be unshattered yet. I want you to choose some of a busy come up with yes. And your mother, I mean, Samu. 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

said the Biane, Bibia Anko Yani de and San Etrese and S for a doctor for a midwife for a so. Or Dumfinika Siakosia Japon so asre sa bad time ma menum Aya mumma de an trimoma embremhu embramhu muntu on fumka sa chong said the beya one can't see mu emmo asasa. Way any summer would be an abetino ene every ye. Kame hu ewo Facebook, YouTube, ya handes and hudu so ya de videos a sefata ebegu hon mamma na wafe na adu wa jen tire abba. 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
2: A lot of narratives about nurses and midwives in the country, but we believe that the nurses and midwives in this country are rendering the best of care they can. But you see, we have a gap, and this gap has to do with systemic failure, where logistics are inadequate, but nurses and midwives improvise on daily basis. However, when an incident occurs, society is quick to judge them. We can only have a working health system if the stakeholders present here can also send a message to the MC, the Member of Parliament, and those who are the helm of decision making to prioritize investing in our health system. You go to a clinic and you'll be surprised to see that even single glass is not available for wear. We all need to put all hands on deck and ensure that the message gets to the masses. And those who are opposition and those who are also in power, they all have a role to play. Those in authority need to do what they can and stop complaining.
1: Ora santi to asubio en wose e behia papa pese anese fo na doctor fo ho aba nsem a ye france ententem a ye bon asenduem no ye menso ho no ne ye ma emu ye no mu asuko ehu ne nam so ma wonu nyina bai se de beya anese fo na doctor fo a wonam suemu na opeso anese fo no emu wonmo abamu.
2: We should stop crucifying the nurses and midwives who are trying their best to impact society. Some of this crucifixion may end up making some of the young ones here who have the interest of becoming nurses to end up shutting their dreams and looking elsewhere. But trust me, the nurses and midwives we have in Ghana are one of the best we can talk about globally, because most of the nurses that leave this country to other countries in Europe are working and are receiving rewards and awards from wherever they are.
1: Onipa ye tidin kan yi eye nurse pani ewo Koleboya Resabia Batia Semi Ula Santi eni ye tidin kan na Miss Fatima Salifu eno ye founder Emma Heal Ent Foundation ono oye obi a wadi abasubo e o nurse adwuma mu na oka ho bi ko di adwuma no na ono so what the SMB to draw with the asset.
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0: A papa, ye be, what do ye ye be? 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
1: Wonder what she.
0: The big beer, ye be was as so. You know what, Kitria. And son in Yanko Pafre.
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1: One hour, she
0: and I'm sorry to him. Menaye, me said, I'm here, baby, papa, the eye. Masusa from 2 a.m.
1: Now
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0: 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Men the electricity bill, men the water bill, men the kabia we Jesus Christo di mu. Me airtime wa akra po mu go bisa client service men de ka.
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1: god
0: nte enye menya they go through hell but a man may be also a mu go through challenges pa. But and now when Mother's Day now you're mad then you know so we are bad now there may be title we are bad now there may be a jaw and oh ma can you say no on what you know show on show be one person that is here with your ma school fees one person that is here no boy home or the show ma who there you when he funny say bear man well who who dear Jibani Fancy Berman will woo stop pain. Na the edi say you won't then say sign memman a show my back with him. Omo de sign omo de yam man. It's who crap with the elbow so crap or bone more day. 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What it? 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

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My answer na made Mother's Day dedications in be to honor. Mama me use this opportunity and find that the current IGP ase what eh. Mama you bomb. Me pokia mama me use this opportunity. Ina ye. Oye bema so oye bema bad time what eh. Semencia IGP. Coupon before IGP. Me say, mama me fa sit down, me fa sit down, me fa sit down, and that IGP, the current IGP, Dr. Christian Teteyo Uno. 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

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and I wish a former IGP wife a IGP retired James Upon Bueno Mrs. Regina Upon Bueno. 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

0: dear Nina, me bra pay, my dear Nina, the current IGP. 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
0: Yankupo Isra Wate Retired IGP Any current IGP Yere No Mo Enye Izi. Katie, Nere, yeah, man, happy, happy, happy Mother's Day. I want to say, Jimmy, dear, so the boss can answer. The boss, general manager, Abdullahi Awudu, and then the boss, programs director, Joshua Tigo, young Kasame boss, acting PD, Jerry Justice. 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

ACP Mrs. Elizabeth Vining. 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Charge of Airport Operations. Isaac and Air Operations. Operation Commander Ewo Airport Divisional Police Station. I say Omani Divisional Commander ACP Mrs. Elizabeth Vining Airport Divisional Commander Omani happy Mother's Day.

0: I'm sorry, I'm joining our TikTok. Aye, inkunim pokia papebi and a pokia underscore 101. We are live on TikTok. Simon joining here, and we are live on YouTube and Facebook as well. 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

0: and then Mother's Day, me did say what for a brief report no called the Lord's Tavern. What's now? 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

0: 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Mr. Vehicle 20 immune support drug. Pa. Now, money me by advance say immune system will low, immune system has shut it down. We need immunity, papa. Arabia, the boy, a real mubiano, and your baby to now cut siao. Now, one more dimponet saying now, one more the answer, immune system. So, I will. 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A Wimbola spices kebab. Every Sunday be a more refreshing and more mukasa jumedi. And ako ya kusi ada Mother's Day edition. The best check kebab. I'm a Mother's name mumbi. And then maybe phone lines no. Na o and sembab come here. Nubi kandi amake kamuwa. Bibi a show un crying we weswa. One tell me story that no person un full story. I make trouble ko. Enche mo better make. 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
0: and then me person you celebrating one woman be your friend oh a queer free or your retired police officer oh coffee you know kita chief supo eye a queer free na menya nti sm she is one of the ladies I'm heading Interpol. Yes, Interpol first. Only lady, or dig kind. 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

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It's a ma e pia e free ye. We are retired chief supo of the Ghana Police Service. 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
0: Happy, happy Mother's Day, Enkoma Fesla, menina. A fire service ladies association for Enkoma Mami Kasimi Bubu Diame JP. 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
1: Oh, Nansunip.
0: No, and a president.
1: Yeah.
0: Emma Fesla.
1: Yeah.
0: Such a beautiful, wonderful soul. And an assistant to Soro, a ACFO. Tina Osoba George, honor in charge of pensions, account office,
1: aye,
0: Ghana National Fire Service. Ekoma Jane Tamaklu Atram. Happy, happy Mother's Day to you, Jane Tamaklu Atram. Andy Andrina Yankasa Miguel Oba Kukudro for account office now, our Ghana National Fire Service. Happy, happy, happy Mother's Day to you, Wate. Ninyana mama amu bo mechi dom time mechi ye bibia mamie ire free omoda pay ni kakra of the GRA bako ewo customs division and abako what domestic tax Augustina Pay Kunedu and Ernestina Kakra Kunedu of the GRA Yakupo in Shramopa. Happy, happy Mother's Day to both of you. And Akofa Darlington. Yankasa, my sister, Akofa Darlington. Tracy, Akofa Darlington. To you, can our happy, happy Mother's Day. But you owe me number. I hope I say, we send a message. I wish you be happy, happy Mother's Day. 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Na wabo modia
1: sedia
0: na wa friend and our sending message and na ye dedicate am mothers na someone him say ya kwa aviation social center there or na na adume for Mother's Day no ya di ahisha so kwa ya shaase kwa nto unko ya na unti ya me patcho bo modia so de huma ni one oyire one one beko na say enye oyire po na o na o ma e ma na me pastor bebre sene nyo nyamwa.

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0: afternoon, Pokia 101 here. 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Yes.
1: Happy Mother's Day.
0: Hello, good afternoon.
2: Good afternoon.
0: Me pasha me din di Pokia 101.
2: Oh, me pasha me so me DJ.
0: Yeah, I'm on come.
2: And we are waiting. What can say? Na de o kan si ni na yo point. Me first time we so I was she me mame. Happy Mother's Day. Your friend is 6 days. And me mame. May we show me in a happy Mother's Day? Oh, my radiance, your mark. No, my is a canary fan show.
0: Amen.
2: Make your encouragement to me. I mean, sure. Now, indeed,
0: that deal.
2: Not many, not may say, what's your baboy? Your friend or grandpa. And I may say, ah, one of the edinis that my coma so. Namiadum, Mao,
0: almost your friend or grandpa. Edanian Coopas, who need a day? Hello, good afternoon. Good afternoon.
3: Happy Mother's Day to you.
0: Thank you.
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1: afternoon papa
0: yes yeah
1: Mami shall be the
0: one shall supper.
1: A foot shall be my
0: ninety.
1: Mm. Meaning I see a kayak.
0: So, be our story to tell. Everybody. Yes. Everybody.
1: I did not do my crap. I did not hold him a crime.
0: Yeah.
1: And the radiant. And I may wish him a mammy back on his legal. A friend who put the trees, so you are sucky.
0: Okay.
1: If you are even asking your mommy, okay. Or train you sick, you feel it. I mean, she wanted to do it. I mean, I'm going to talk to her. If you finish, I'm going to talk to mother.
0: Oh. But I'll go away with my wife, sir.
1: Okay.
0: Me too.
1: And here, why is it? I'm a mommy or my brother, mom. Me too, me too. I'm going to get my answer. I'm going to question from the
0: money.
1: Amen.
0: Hello, good afternoon.
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4: With the Kate.
0: Kate kase free.
4: No glass.
0: Kate yanko.
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0: Nyanko po nishra.
4: Nyanko nishra.
0: Ime, no yeo sa.
4: Yes, nami u program. Uba pe na madum. Misu kasa ni edide. One day di misi dadi ni te mami wenshe. 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E jami ame nishra wae.
0: That's it.
4: I'm in town.
0: That's it.
4: Oh,
0: Or say first panel, some about radio so not a brand new doom, cause I'm in Cassania, you did them quan. Now one day, now the big catcher's own TMA. Now fit to hot one time in Capo and Timint now, now I'm a Cassania and crash. Yes, what I've been through is what I'm telling you, and you'll be story. 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Good afternoon.
5: Good afternoon.
0: Patch one
5: Happy
0: Mother's Day.
5: Patch one. Oh, okay, okay.
0: Unim, Michael of Eddie. Uncle Mickey. Oh, about when you see an Uncle Mickey near Freno. Michael of Eddie. I am Puma Village. Or can one move a seat down or first bar?
5: Oh, okay.
0: And I am about my bar or what?
5: May
0: I tell what for Fupa?
5: Missy,
0: I call for crowding. It's in the poor member. It's in the poor member. I'm quite
5: Please,
0: I
5: like
0: to talk
6: to you.
5: Happy Mother's Day.
0: Now you are Kala, now you are paying me.
5: Oh, me, yes, I move it. Be a Kala party me ba, to four party me ba, move it.
0: Last year, Kala party by.
5: Never try me by. Orange for a different
0: thing. I'm too me, red for no me.
5: Red for me, move a pound.
0: That big miss it. Last stop in final Kasefi.
1: Okay.
0: Oh, I see. Me pacho, what's your friend's name?
1: Mami Fusia.
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1: Me pacho, I'm there. Me pacho, me wish you a happy Mother's Day. Me di kao wish you a kata.
0: Me das, yo do.
1: Happy Mother's Day.
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1: Na. 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Mama, the show brand now brand. 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Yes, I need to buy you. Can I buy you now? 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
0: amen.
1: And I remember a canoe, a Yakan is a Cossi party, Mrs. Baba Pratt, Uncle Punch, you are no, Baba,
0: amen.
1: Cassini, amen. If you are good, she has seen Mamma Minimum, Mamma Cha, and Suko, and the radish will be the other. If you are why I'm a dry, your foot will pick up from the mission of the other. Then I'm mine in Nala, Mamma.
0: Amen. Amen.
1: Who
0: am I saying?
1: But I am not too humble, I guess.
0: Hey, and then I could push that. Now, who could be?
1: The bachelor, you
0: could. Why are you a pan? How you baby mama? Baby mama, yeah, you do. Baby mama, I am army. We baby mama, and I say, who could uncasa?
1: But I make a little wife for me.
0: Sir. Oh, I lay a crap and can you say, and I'll be not sure of my. Will you be anywhere, Dinis? 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
6: Okay, and but then presenting me see my mother, happy Mother's Day. 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
0: You
6: are a man in Kida. 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
0: That's
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0: 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to my mom Madam Dora Tiniwa of Garrison and a Garrison Methodist Presby Church, Bema Camp. I say from all your children and grandchildren, including myself, Pokia 101, to Madame Dora Tenewa. 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Dr. Frank Yao Ohimin of the UK. Currently, no omu agana, mwa ba umijim. 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What to make now mobile Ghana? 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Ever Jesu Christo team. Hey, Black Ashing Gang for the way. Baby, I'm out. Sanity, aha. And check your big Jeffy Dinamo. 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

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Abna Kunedu, I check the Abna Kunedu, and you will saw the sir, O combat dot a sake. Rewind selector to the photocopy. 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

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Yen yina ma meno wo because ya besi ya wa. 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PSP Florinda Ama Danswa Tano of the Ghana Police Service. 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

0: Brateta awo teshinungwa. 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

0: 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Mejina Adum FM anemu. 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Eh, ya. Them I would don't. Eh, yo say, ya. But who are you? Into me and for seno. Into moving on and also we moving on. Uncle Bobra. Obiancho. What ya say? Na bompaye. 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Your first love, the year I'll train. 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
0: Shawusu ye, Shawadi de Muye, Shawanuka Samuye. I did be our person about, so about Masson, wish him all be. Unpo be a sem, non penny, yon penny, kankwa, and Jenna Sama dear da. 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

All right, at 7.94.7 FM, at Dumu 106.3, Demu Okumasi Shire FM, and yes, I'm Kitwa, yes, I'm Fanaina. Hey, yeah, mami mui. 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What is that? 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Aute da o. 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Now above 5 p.m. You comment to now. Mother's Day, the penny be a throw a Ghana Hanomeke Amamo. His Excellency John Dramani Mahama, the first gentleman, number one. Wachwe bibi afa maho Dr. Mahmoud Baumia aka bibi afa maho Sansu ena former president Nana Adodankwa Akufo-Addo Jena wachwe afa ya mami uhu

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We're playing a brother for no soon as I should go. Watch along. West Ham United, so Asna, so 25 minutes there, boy. When I was sleep, my mother. Freddy Kano, House of Folk, and Shebi Sansun, and Diana Sans, and Shebi. Asante Kotoko 1-11 Wonders, 0. Masakoli Sans, 0. Medjama, 0. Brekum Charles 1, Pim Safsi, 0. Heart of Lions. Pando Heart of Lions, 3. Samatez, 0. Heart of Lions, HM, Yasser, Freddy Kano, Samatez. Hey, Elder Edmond Aka. Swedro Oblast against Bechem United 0-0. NFL Vision 1, Kalara 0. Young Apostles 1, Nations FC 0. But Mary, who am I power? So we need to say a bro, and then cut it a man of Unsu. 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

0: si ma mi fomu fomu anko fama iso kakra matches seno egusu akoso but don't forget Premier League no and then ko fomu edi Arsenal ti papa the Gunners or money Western United and odia the watch along 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
1: When I did cry.
0: Arsenal for a boy more H. Hobapa. Now, at the resort, at the channel, live on Atom 106.3, Asempa 94.7 FM, Burnley 2, Aston Villa 2, and what they are brought you there, Crystal Palace 2, Everton 2.
1: Get another mother.
0: United one. Oko Spain is well, La Liga. Mallorca 1, Villarreal 1. 86 minutes. Atletico Bilbao, so Valencia 1. Above 30. No 9, above Pemua. Real Oviedo. Against Getafe. Na and then anyway 7 p.m. Mother's Day no. Yeah, dear Jinamu, I want

0: Young Fred Big Jamo Studio, 7 p.m. Germany, Hamburger SB3, Freiburg 2. FC Cologne 1, FC Haringham 2. 5:30 p.m. Nunum Ebo Pemua, Mians 05 against Union Berlin. Serie A, Scudetto. Hella Verona, that's not from Como, South Fabregas, could show my come up comment to me and see. Echo me. Gamoneza 3, Pisa 0, Frentino 0, Genoa 0, Japan. 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AC Milan, Atlanta, the Pimoso, 745. Sebo no and mami funi na edemasi ago shea ya mufu ebi angazabre edagate
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0: Sebo Mary entino enche yasako Accra Sports Stadium live on Asampa 94.7 from Adum 106.3 Betway Influenza Betway and the womani say abo matches ya Asna Akwa away on Monday Western 4-boy, 31 minutes, Obian to Misha B.A. Now, your commentary, Ebrao from Monkrain Kumase, Takwa Bibia. Udiana say, oh, Bia, Unkofo Mudinichi. Oh, a year platforms are hold what that so. Your castle be influenza. Yes, Bia, wa usi Kuma and Uncle Foma Fanzo. And they bet we at some levels. Platform be out of data, so they just create a code. Who's your bet now? Ushisha, just share Betway for your mission, papa. Send me, Udia Shisha, Osana, Ushisha, Osana. Now, share Mary, now their man of platform, me with us. So, what to Susa? Which one a boo, Samu, over 4%. 4% to Kukru, and Nama Iman, Nina Iman. Or Pumapan, or Tana, Papa, a Jedim, what I say, Sikano Pan, ever you to the bottom. Shisha, Osana. So Western Ebershans na 5. Sasa Ebershans Western 5. Ndi anasa wo de washishye. Wo shisha na wo sha. Na afide. Nko fo twa no. 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Enko ho because emrada ho. 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Enko twa beto. 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And your wife is so you could your bet and all a wedding ring. Ubechi, I hope my wife is a booty. Aha, wedding ring, sick and funk of your bets. Until I say, bet responsibly. Bet we and I catch out. Into the marriage. Yeah, okay. Then some crossover. Young call sentence, you know. Now I'm going to have your cross. A year, Mother's Day. Upima Multimedia from Penny for Uko Aviation Center. And you are named Mammy for Mobo Mamma Sonya Sam Ketua. This year's a future run over in tea and more the Yipa. Your friend, your bad nego co Mesa, the daughter will go more jammer this year. Our Crash Sports Stadium. Young co for coming to the first person, you know, and Pamra Ghana for.

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0: Benjamin, I saw you are still there, Jiggy. If you have one or two, I saw you sitting in there, and for my great honor, they are the Jiggy. But the best thing is to pop, and some of the activity at this temple, I will come to Papa Jamu. And the movie when I come to Ali, Ali in the Kutaboro, when you say half of the scale, we're going to start zero. We cannot see my leg, you are the day. Thank you to the street, you go keep on saying praise. And the guy, you know, for this one, Kutaboro, you keep. So, for some of you, the fourth life currently looking at the day in the airborne. But it's a result, it's supported by MCN, everywhere you go. Let me see in 20 minutes, so what that could be our brand for the day. So half the book is my only way of cross number. I was so mad in the two. And he was also out of me. What say out of me? So far, again, of him and the Mark J. 32. Half a foot. And you know, fast. And then I down. I am match. I know I see. I said, go ahead, put him now.
1: 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Still, Hassel Fook, draw masters, and I'm saying, Mother's Day is the Mokobo draw party, and there's a medium supporters in Yamapa. But, Woko Piemu, our match, you watch a longer, yes, now you don't want some air promo. Oh, the English Premier League, England, West Ham United, Freddy Kain, Oman Shebi, Samsona, Asna, and Shebi, Namehuse, Ateta, Mikel Ateta, or the Nessa, Afani Trim. Oh, Shasira, what 29? Asna coach, you know, Sanya, no mercy, Corinne, the ultimate, say, one year league, yeah, Bibi Bayano, pa. Now, Ghana Premier League, Kotoko 1, 11 1 0. Basakolisa 0, Mediama 0, Brekumichas 1, Dreams FC 0, Hearts of Lions 3, Samate 0, Swedro Oblak 0, Beche United 0, Vision 1, Calera 0, Young Apostles 1, Nation 0, Mediama. 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Yanko, Akras Sports Stadium, dim.
0: That's one of come up. Again, we can't unlock any other ever. We can't abrace for Korea too. Again, so we can be able to. Again, I start with that. Again, what is Wayawaya? I want to put that. Even I'm not watching what you're about to look. I'm about cross now to stretch your brain, you know, that's how you go people. Benjamin Afali goalkeeper, and the pressure upon Peter. Personal annual day, Ibu AC, Ibu Atari again, Ghana Premier League, March Day 82.
2: Jimmy,
0: a simple FE. We've got to pass not more to make things that we have to put. cross field, far side, Maoli Wayo, Wakim Stretch goalkeeper, Osei Pei. 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I am for some person that came for the city. The movie is into a power say as well, man, I'm not. I feel not start of first of many half of the first half. Of first of many. I feel not to eat your body. I feel not start with that. I feel not effort. And so, you want to come out far, you want to come out to our information. You want to come out, you want to follow us, you want Jimano amankwa kwa hatu kwa kwa hapi Jimano mafo kwa ediana sa Intuzi mwagi Intuzi yesi pa pa pa pa pa pa pa pa pa Anu kwe Eye pesta gwanti rekorde ma Ediana sa
2: Ediana sa
0: Yesi kwa kwa kwa kwa kwa kwa kwa kwa kwa kwa kwa kwa kwa kwa kwa kwa kwa kwa kwa kwa kwa kwa
1: 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Apostles 1, Nations FC 0. Mr. Akachi, I'm going to say, Ghost Stars are more already Romania, more 3 points because Hova United. Muswa mumbobi inti fenacho maso ama ndi Costas CEO Kwesiedu wa jina 3 point sabri diya ujema wa jina nisio biha on mde yishu mede ama game no well yanko Accra Sports Stadium.
2: And the other staff, and the other staff, and the other staff, and the other staff, and the other staff, and the other staff, and the other staff, and the other staff, and the other staff, and the other staff, and the other staff, and the other staff, and the other staff, and the other staff, and the other staff, and the other staff, and the other staff, and the other staff, and the other staff, and the other staff, and the other staff, and the other staff, and the other staff, and the other staff, and the other staff, and the other staff, and the other staff, and the other staff, and the other staff, and the other staff, and the other staff, and the other staff, and the other staff, and the other staff, and the other staff, and the other staff, and the other staff, and the other staff, and the other staff, and the other staff, and the other staff, and the other staff, and the other staff, and the other staff, and the other staff, and the other staff, and the other staff, and the other staff, and the other staff, and the other staff, and the other staff, and the other staff, and the other staff, and the other staff, and the other staff, and the other staff, and the other staff, and the other staff, and the other staff, and the other staff, and the other staff, and the other staff, and the other staff,

0: You know, second half, and you start in West Ham 0, Arsenal 0. I just say, just some kids are Kalafuori. If you have any, mascara, and Abemwa, or no, Eber Twasso, El Hontino, and we are sending them ACT Asna, and a Kuta Bono, Ewo, Ninfa Afaso, Bono, a more addicted personal, a quaintly Western Fono, and a Nadi, a more Afabona, a Madabona, Quasna, from Potemo, but give an idea so far. What you say, Western Fono, Moma Asna, for more chess, or more teacher, or more a tetan soon to end to international in session bottom. A tetan, since your father, we in a safe bottom, Edna Sabanabo, Tateta, the Sabanabo, I chess, Untimin of Aku, or Quanwaba, or Quanwabaha, and then Yabripa, and then a tetan person in a game. 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

0: 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Be assured se nedie Auntie Rose. Be him in a handkerchief white, you know. Ye call him our yet do, or Brandon Dreams, any media my boy, Jonathan Sowa, let you say for the national. Mobe him, sir, hanky, papa, papa. So, House of Folk, Zero, Jonathan Zero, Kotoko 2, 11 Wonders, Zero, Basakawalisa, Zero, Mediama 1, and Abrekum Chels 1, Dreams FC 0, Ghost Stars, Ajabo 3 point, Ed and Chenna, the Hopway Frimo, hey, one more for you, so Abedi Mudio, Maji, Yesike, Sika, by this year league, Maji, Muya, Musumajai, Ebeshaw Hasamaka, Heart of Lions 3, Samate 0, Swedro Blas 0, Pichu United 0, Vision Free, Calera 0. Hey, Vision. Vision United Free. Vision for Hina, Swedro Blas for Vision of you. Hey. A very interesting, interesting point of interest. Young Apostles 1, Nations FC 0. And the table no. 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
1: 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Mauli Wayo,
2: I'm going to go to the house of the party to enter. I'm not going to go to the house.
1: But to some point, who that is called goalkeeper of faith, faith. And that's why I will come on the field. Okay, faith, and then I will come on the field. There's a plan of it will add in 82 minutes. Strong apostles. What? Nations of the earth. 84 minutes, and we're going to go how to put Daryl. And you're not fast, Daryl. I say, please, I'm sorry. But yet, not to be after the near to the next day, what by when they cut a fight, if you call me, what you want ever, I'll see that. I'll say, please, I'll bet you want to be on the spot. Ali Elba, Ali Nansudabi, about to run forth Mensa, run forth to Ali Bindu, Mensa Yabodo, remember it's about me, and your power for them as a foot. The Bia Pitch Kedano, and the Ian Papa, the Bia Pitch Kedano, and the Bia Pitch Kedano, and the Bia Pitch Kedano, and the Bia Pitch Kedano, and the Bia Pitch Kedano, Thank you, Mr. Kutuwa. I say, we don't want to know if someone wants to talk about food, but we are going to be. And the mobile thing you look like, who is wrong? I can't stop. And she's not going to do it. And here we are. And I'm a big fan of things like the Vienna. I'm trying to get you there. Henry Kwakubati, Henry Nako, Gabi, Henry Kwakubati, who cannot find a class from your own cell, a woman of mine. I know the whole truth, and I do look
2: I'm going to go to the hospital.
0: Alright, Asampa 94.7 FM Adum 106.3 and Bafo Redu Amo Ebe Tikuva Ewa Adum 106.3 King Kamio King Kami Ewa Adum 106.3 Obet na hawasi abet Enti uwasa mfona Asna for intuition. Bafo, I'm saying, oh, man, kofantu kasa wa asampa. Anso wako ya ushod. What a long, yes, ushod.
2: Hey, man, wangwa yi. Mm-hmm. Misa wa hete bono su baby, awa samda.
0: Yes.
2: Any baby, asna, jine ya, sisi, asna match we do, hiyo win, pa, pa, pa, pa, pa, pa, pa, fise. Enra, city, yi wini, 3-0.
0: Yeah.
2: Ama babe ye 76
0: se buru na media ma wo
2: ha 70
0: on say 70
2: se e kwodi se ya de be
0: 74
2: mm-hmm. Na city e wo one outstanding match se
0: yeah
2: na ko ye 3 point stretch
0: yes
2: enu ne hadwe no one goal difference 40-41
0: yeah
2: it is e kwodi se dia Arsenal well akabe ye 24 minutes
0: yes sir.
2: Regulation time 24 minutes mm-hmm. plus the beer referee be careful. So who ban say ya dey na say MCC o honum. Arsenal e beji trophy in the league o beji ni.
0: Na o ban e o hwe dey o buy o meje. O hwe dey akakra ya o
2: beji. Na who say baby Arsenal you know West Ham done almost omo mpe.
0: Mhm.
2: And don't say o mpeja o mho kakra.
0: West Ham the 18th position who call relegation o.
2: I'm call relegation, but
0: yeah, say, I'm saying
2: that. I'm say, or draw Necra and I say, or we near a possible so beat me a trap.
0: Because has a wash table now.
2: Sir,
0: walk off as marble.
2: Sir, a question I say, see, I said, draw, dear,
0: yeah,
2: 37-37.
0: Yeah,
2: but say, what's a man whom look a crabby?
0: Mm-hmm.
2: No, sir. Arsenal, Obenya plus two, na kwa kunya 39. Na chese,
0: we sign,
2: akwa sign 30 mo.
0: Yeah.
2: Enti mingi ni sio nusu beja jana nusu sa.
0: Game ni huu pa.
2: Game ni huu.
0: Because sawisha bafo, Burnley Wolves de omoko.
2: Burnley ni Wolves de omoko.
0: Enti West Ham, Tottenham, Leeds.
2: Leeds.
0: Yes, and it's between West Ham and Tottenham.
2: Mumba akule so. Mumba akuna.
0: Abe drop.
2: Ah, here beka no.
0: Yeah.
2: Hey, enti. Sisi anuading.
0: Anuading.
2: Anuading.
0: 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Sa mi hu sa u supporti Arsenal. Sa u supporti.
2: 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Arsenal de mi supportu wong. Nse mi ye Liverpool.
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2: 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Ye se Arsenal di biate. Arsenal di biate.
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2: 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Na so said the almost ready agura ma ba points for mu twim pa na se sa ba be ye 3 points stretch ni die and no na me yem se se me ma om na se City one game at hand
0: yes
2: oh
0: yeah
2: and the no or no 35 about 35 and Arsenal bo akat Arsenal 2 matches
0: Arsenal 2
2: na se se akoka City 3 matches
0: yeah
2: ah eh maximum ni 9 points na akoka Arsenal 6 points and no na yem se se o ma me ma Arsenal.
0: I saw you had to crowd Liverpool ni. Ana.
2: Oh, there be many ni ma omo se na enye mi yanso. Omo ji eye.
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2: 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Se Liverpool de nanu ya. Last season ya ye ji
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2: 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And the slot be bi akwa wie no no. Eh, on de bi amebo amebo no so bo. Fi so no. League no crowd be ji last season enye ono a.
0: Na wa na ji.
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0: Yes, sir.
2: Ubiya gane ni biyala. 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
0: Yeah.
2: Ena me mame yere, nesesu matudo redwa mu, Happy Mother's Day. 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
0: Wa, uwa ya for your friends?
2: Ya mimi anu matudo redwa mu.
0: Matilda Radio. Okay, Mrs.
2: And I'm a mommy, when you're baby co.
0: Oh,
2: happy Mother's Day. Mary Abno Furua. You know about Rosalind Amu. Graphic. Happy Mother's Day.
0: Course, I'm Bano. Let's now, Okasano.
2: Course, India. I started.
0: Course, I'm Bano, Mrs. Bano. And you have some good for.
2: I know them.
3: So, a man of Brimuni, a druno. Why you want for Mudia so, Mamba Padico, Kromotia, what you are baby? Nia can say, what shall buy in a share, and punch you my was a cosso. What you were need a dear chin, what I say, and you be a near madder than a quemuana, and nunti and a juada, and a uquadabia. No much about Musima, a druno. A what dum 106.3 FM so, Benin is Jumadi, and a Yadisheso. A man your phone of the two, Toma, and in Chimoto.
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8: FM Jail Justice, my issue are a few questions. 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Mimo Akonya, I'm one day, Radi Asi. Now say, we are. What's why you union idea in IA?
9: Did
8: you say, dear, to number me,
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8: 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Yellow counselors, you be a share. 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
0: 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Hello.
3: Hello.
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3: ni eko. 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Which is for Papa Man, Happy Mother's Day. And then, if we have a thing, if we have a thing, if we have a thing, if we have a thing, if we have a thing, if we have a thing, if we have a thing, if we have a thing, if we have a thing, if we have a thing, if we have a thing, if we have a thing, if we have a thing, Abatamba, Michiao, Papa, Papa, only over the age of Abatam, Papa, what we have seen, as Michiao.
0: Let us say, hello. Hello.
4: Good evening.
0: Good evening.
4: I'm Patron Apomoy.
0: Who you announce where?
4: Yamelado.
0: You see, Nipam, you know, Happy Mother's Day, Nipam, you know, Nianco.
4: Yes, I'm Elizabeth, a few women. The Kasafi is on Park. The time we see mommy, Felicia, to say, and I'll go happy Mother's Day. Oh, yeah, mommy, dear. Nanny, who are dear in school? Your mommy, no. Excellent, no cry. Or see, or be away, meaning Naya or call back. Yammy, sir, no mommy, money, quatting, senior ward day. Yes, also, you know, I have a cross Saint Michael. Roman Catholic Church. In money, you know. The receive one, you know, happy Mother's Day. Yami Slawon, any Kutu Awadi Mami, any Anuma Akani, you know, Madam Wad.
0: Yadasi, Amni. Hello.
5: Hello.
0: Who been radio, no? Who been radio, no?
5: I say, good.
0: Aye. 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
5: 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Now, you can come to me in another. Mother, you for an amazing normal question. Sing the day. We don't know. 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
0: Yadasi. 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
6: Hello.
0: Akwaba.
6: Yeja.
0: You, Sebre, I'm not quite. 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
6: Nipa, cho. 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Your friend, my sister Sheila. Me wish me mommy, sister Ernestina Abreku. 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Me donu pa, me ne me mani ne na na nu mu ina yefi ya donu pa. Me santo wish Tessie Camp Methodist Presby Church. Eme wongo ina happy Mother's Day.
0: I show
6: me
0: that. I almost said that was a papa. 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
0: 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Mother's Day, Chia Wom.
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8: Victoria, mamle Adamani.
0: Kasa.
8: Bato, we need the Victoria Adamani.
0: Ah, it's your name.
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0: Yo, I'm gonna say, why? 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
8: gonna say. 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
0: 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Yan ya aduma e fami e ma Happy Mother's Day ntije so.
9: Thank you.
0: Yo, enti
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0: Yo, I'm gonna say, why?
9: Amen.
0: Yo, ya de afre fono ABC ha, nembo munu, Top Mammals Media Institute, ese wama, Ghana bata ni mamifu nina, happy Mother's Day. 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
1: You, 1840.

0: sick.
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1: 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Obi or no. 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
1: na
0: 059 059 506 506 50 92 92 059 059 506 50 90 92 Aha, any day, Jumadino AC. Since the Namotin in Kano, Top Man Multimedia Institute, or Latabio Kosi, was say, will pay a sooner for persons and trade Juma, the Uber Juma to say, yeah, Yaka said radio, so Cassa TV, Sudi Juma, who doing an hour. Yeah, no afraid of my most media institute was 0244-022-778. 0244-022-778. I'm Nante Tuesday. I'm happy Mother's Day. Fiabrefi, AC. Mamunina, happy Mother's Day, Auntie Arabanu Bibiara. 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

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akaseɛ bɔ wɔatom 106.3 FM. Super ok news. 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

0: Facebook, YouTube, Braho, Fantam, Family, Jesu, Facebook, YouTube, Braho, you know, Shasia, Mammy, a baifu, Mammy, or baifu, eh, wa baifu, or baifu, never Shansuaji, Atum, now, Obiaka, a mighty, or your baifu, pa, Shannon, one, one, and Matney Bay, Chester, dear Mammy, a Kurabikramikas, a Brunip, Freya, dear, be dimension, Punachino, still, yes, or baifu, was his ass, and a bayon, and yet a pa.
1: We are not just a man. What could a crack? We are not just a man. We are not just a man. We are not just a man. We are not just a man. We are not just a man. We are not just a man. We are not just a man. We are not just a man. We are not just a man. We are not just a man. We are not just a man. We are not just a man. We are not just a man. We are not just a man. We are not just a man. We are not just a man. We are not just a man. We are not just a man. We are not just a man. We are not just a man. We are not just a man. We are not just a man. We are not just a man. We are not just a man. We are not just a man. We are not just a man. We are not just a man. We are not just a man. We are not just a man. We are not just a man. We are not just a man. We are not just a man. We are not just a man. We are not just a man. We are not just a man. We are not just a man. We are not just a man. We are not just a man. We are not just a man. We are not just a man. We are not just a man. We are not just a man. We are not just a man. We are not just a man. We are not just a man. We are not just a man. We are not just a man. We are not just a man. We are not just a man. We are not just a man. We are not just a man. We are not just a man. We

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0: Dr. Derek Opowo is a psychologist in and out here. Now, you two team on test for your mumford didn't come up beside one. Assemble pa now, mammy, I can't hear a war. That's without three watches, a room fear, the beer now, then I'm.
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0: Then I make a turn, we'll see, we are so pa. One show, we are, we'll call you. The cat one is a wee and womb. Aha, I have done 106.3 FM. And when we see a casibone cat in Yipia Dama one, and yeah, ma, menum da, Mother's Day, and you all for you, ma, mutia, eh, had Mother's Day, Uncle Mamma, not yet to a casier, so Miss Row, over Facebook, who saw who make us say, and yeah, Adam 106.3 FM, Yadum TV. 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
6: 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And come on, and I'm going to So, first to charge it, I know what you call me. It is very, very dangerous and risky. If you say, yes, I said, that man, you are not going to know for. Sir, so if you say, front here, the last year is very, very dangerous. A boy, and so, everybody.
0: Nana rakucha nchahene, adumenu kwenti hene, nene ena oti yeno. 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Where Tiamano said, Bay a German way, ya could do impenpence, will be a walk on me, Jemua, or got refia, why him and San Watafe.
6: Is it time, you know, sir? Why did you get you? Well, for as I'm going to be in the room, where the uncle said, the contributor to Senate. Well, there are the ideas, oh, yeah, mine's worker, and now the government worker, now, and so just in it. But in the only room, the room said, I'm going to do a car. What we are contributing. I'm a neighbor, but I'm not the only one said, we are cost keeping. How would you want? Well, I can't find your mark. So, if you work or so, in the man that I was saying, they are personal plan, now you are in this animal. So, we are my own group, we are cost keeping. We are a couple of us who are not here.
0: Wei eye wano ma wabu asye na wadi jwe mkuma mkuma ujwe mtreni opani nimpeng nor nene na oti yano na wamwa wadi ntitie imba wamusubanya asumfa sudie ni bie wasema mdi tujwe anse wamwani aje paa 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yeah, the Omasha saying, and what you not say, and I'm sick of some sort of kind.
7: Say, say, my I did it now or what? Yeah, so we know what to miss my table. But an entity, and I'm my own, say, and say, you say, this year, pray, sister. May I find your sister and your ma? And who I am?
8: Say, a cool also, it's in your journey. Yenia, yes, small business. Ewo, Black Park, or Mortonsa, Eddie Afray. Any snake, the Kubatine, ye mubi, ye nim send ya snake crown for any share is it here. Then so and by you know, or say, yen so yet me voluntary, nay be big a cra.
2: And now I'm at you, I say, we have the big plan also with your snake. And then you can snake, your dark you tea.
0: One my gentle tier, what JDM was one minute and out here, ha, I have 106.3 FM Shia, 104.5 affiliate to Hani, a drone, and Facebook, YouTube, and eh, my, you that Mother's Day, Cassia, and Aja, Mipia, and the Maui. Now, my men DBS, I see, Chance, India, what about dance when your papa say, Behow, what she done every for DBS and Chance and Bosso, I don't know how try, Sancho Sika, Sansa, how much to murder in your tear free, so now, blow, not me a conkind. Yet, the Anitia Shaman, a very fool, and now one of my yes, to Montezo, the Tia Krupada and Tamupeni Utiano, the Sia Banemo, a penny from my checkbook. One said that checkbook. What woman I'm quite sure you're meaning me and Fanny. And I say, Udra Shama Kuma, and you almost say, Kwam Lantian Mabawa, almost did crack a crack crack crack. No, I'm saying, Nansai, MC, a tyranny, as one of us what I say. We do an issue prefer, meaning I say, one of us are in fluo, and says, oh, much now. And I must say, a bass are coming to Koda, called so two and a movie, or so two years before before you are here. Court to Asha said, Debbie, Unyamu Trans, and Yanka Court was in the Supreme. Wachina Nikura is on for court in Yashi, Edo Gusuan, Wayania Warrior. From a catcher penny said, Yawayano, Wayani, Jeffrey, Ellie, Wanoni Casamafo, Anna Okasai, editor, Adia Semitubia.
9: Just yesterday, we were here when some tax force individuals from Ashama Municipal Assembly came around to write notices on our shops all the way from here to the traffic light and then to the Tamar Road that they are giving us 1 week to remove our wares from the shop. When we try to ask them why they are writing notices on our shops, which is on the land that belongs to us, they told us that they've been given instructions from above that they should come and write these notices and then we should remove it within 1 week. In fact, this is not the first time this thing is happening. This is almost like the third time this is happening.
0: Eli Freeman on Kasa Wesi or senior when bre Eddie Kanya S Prenseni. Now you're the funny be one so can Wapani kwa ya wadua mfaswa ewa di eko suwa nuhu eso chila adum kasi
10: our future
11: our people
10: our future
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11: this is a jah yenia bripa yenbana gross I did not say chapo and we are not removed is a national attempt for him or not we present me visa chapo one question say about not to remove no court be a man order and threaten we are just sending a message to them that they should be think we are saying one as a toilet paper no we don't go to that so chapo here and here at work. If you want to have a peaceful mind, then stay silent and do the right thing. We are giving you this message.
12: Just last 24th of last month, let me try. Into me too with the NTA, one person, still not yet, Fiano.
13: No, I asked my for much more. Say 1 week. Yeah, free. Yes, so you say ask my for no. There be a peace for land. Every land.
0: We a before the beer was shaman, and I would say one and another. A bass said, yes, chef, and where you moa, what's your word and what's your quantity, and you have MC, hope, and if you man chapo. Nah, I am not going to come on. Near Bissan Saja. Yeah, can you now, what you say? You born one who hini yen or say, the all can you say? Dear one more yen, what do you nipple want to? Tis all my perse, as soon as you are, or Montino may be as here. Omra, no nominee answers.
14: There have been several engagements in the past and engagements still continues. The area is earmarked for redevelopment. We want to have a lorry terminal at the place and then a car parking lot at the place with some embedded shops. So it's a process process that is ongoing.
15: Okay.
14: They can come to the office and then we'll discuss. We can't be, if they are, all this that they are telling you, if they are telling you to the media, they've not come to me after the writings on the structure. So the Ashama Municipal Assembly is open to all discussions.
0: Freeman Chato, one only MC Ma Ashaman, Nene and our TNO. Ma, Zinab Osman, Osante Mampong, Wefi Ba, 2 p.m. one or day, ma. 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Obapa happy Mother's Day, and come on. Yami, Emma, on your case, and Kodani, you know, so show happy Mother's Day. Sansa, na mame comfort, Aban. Your money in a super. Mommy, money in a so much show happy Mother's Day. Madeline, Aban, and your birthday. Happy birthday, and come on. Yami, show. On your case, yewa, Ujuchumucho, Eric, one, Oba. Jason Opoku, and Inshira, when I'm so much show happy birthday.

0: mother. Madeline Aban, and your birthday. Happy, happy birthday, and come on. Yamin Shrow, when you can see it. Yewa Ujumucho, Eric, one Uba, Jason, Upoku, and Inshira, one of your most show. Happy, happy birthday. Almost had the Mother's Day, I sent Pius room. Joel, Yanko, offer college. Samson was one who can he, Nadina, Alid, Amwa, Dudona from Mammy Ness, Ugumwa, Kwamkum, Chips Compound. Also happy, happy Mother's Day, Uncle and Famon. Nana Owari, Ewo, United States of America, North Carolina, and Owo, or Sina Mammy, a Mammy Francisca Frimpong, we are fe. Mommy, happy Mother's Day, Uncle Mom, Nami, Unshaw. On your case, sans away in a pa edia man. Sansun was in the future mutual na din in a adua chem, ni mammy, ni in law. Asopa was say happy, happy Mother's Day, Enko and Famon. Enti Esther Ochri, mammy Esther Ochri, Uba, any Nana Owari, our North Carolina, was say in a pa happy, happy Mother's Day, Enko and Famon. Sansun and Henry, a Francisca, Frimpong, was so happy, happy Mother's Day. 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Agnes Mensa, Agnes Mensa, Ubana Kam Kulenu, says you come yama, and I will, and or say, oh, my happy Mother's Day. 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Was your wish happy Mother's Day. 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Don't. Don't. Don't. Don't. Don't. Don't. Don't. Don't. Don't. Don't. Don't. Don't. Don't. Don't. Don't. Don't. Don't. Don't. Don't. Don't. Don't. Don't. Don't. Don't. Don't. Don't. Don't. Don't. Don't. Don't. Don't. Don't. Don't. Don't. Don't. Don't. Don't. Don't. Don't. Don't. Don't. Don't. Don't. Don't. Don't. Don't. Don't. Don't. Don't. Don't. Don't. Don't. Don't. Don't. Don't. Don't. Don't. Don't. Don't. Don't. Don't. Don't. Don't. Don't. Don't. Don't. Don't. Don't. Don't. Don't. Don't. Don't. Don't. Don't. Don't. Don't. Don't. Don't. Don't. Don't. Don't. Don't. Don't. Don't. Don't. Don't. Don't. Don't. Don't. Don't. Don't. Don't
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2: 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My issue is a few coins. Monday to Friday from 3 to 6 p.m. Now say it's a day. You are too much. Nemo Wakwenya. I'm what they are. They are. Now say we are. What's why you know? Edia in a year.
3: Why
4: you have my aim? Is it to number me?
3: I can express my God.
2: Tuesday is there. A confession. You're a counselor. You're a CSC. You're a bravo.
3: One morning,
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3: The corner, they were making love. 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
2: Better, the middle of the year, out of 11 days, but you want. You bet, yes, and fa. Edia 2 and hopeful, as I get a sports juice to the air. Minimum sample for J. Any crown of what the air. Ebema was, sir. No bonum diacobiaco. I'm what the air now, sir. And some other sorcery crown. Minister Sandy B. A guy. Ebema fila. A year juicy now the acufi. A year fear quine so, or fear quine so. Only on Adum 106.3 FM. Yeah,

Champions League, no. Get ready. Assemble from UCF Monday. Yes, a match no Giants Chris no. Na ye boss what ola. Enti market date no calendar ne so. 30th May. Yes, show T Havana. 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

let's go, let's go. And now, I am 10th of May 2026. The thing that is set, Dazi. You see me, Okrom. Now, from me, go more German this year. Me, Joso. Na ene eye da sunko kwa sene se ene eye mame no enyina eda Mother's Day me ensirop nti ene uko Adum TV abedne go comments se Adum TV Adum 106.3 Mother's Day celebration kasia e koso e wo aviation 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

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dear, there's why we call or quarter dada. Young call a year UPL, the most exciting league.

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Adomu 106.3. Extra time. Any day ma no. Na yen started from my net. West Ham United 0. Arsenal 1. The Gunners. Arsenal nunu. Yes, why are you, man? Eddie Amount. 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Eddie ma Arsenal. Let's go. Ewo 83rd minute. Ena go no ebae. Let's go now for young Queen Adam Magis Ben and Aston Villa Quay 2-2 Crystal Palace Everton 2-2 Nottingham Forest Newcastle United Quay 1-1 Manchester City 3 Brentford 0 Brighton and Hove Albion 3 Wolves 0 and after Fulham Sweat Nephew AFC Bournemouth ever send 1 Sunderland 0 Manchester United 0 Liverpool 1 Chelsea 1 Everton 3 the results no any of the amount they say standings no any of the airplanes amount Arsenal was 79 points Manchester City was 74 after Manchester United and so that was 65 Liverpool 59 Aston Villa and so 59 in the top 4 no and that's the top 5 were Champions League no omo mbeti me abon na mabo e dia maano ti points e den tem against Bournemouth for 155 no e 4 points 36 matches 2 matches to go and no senise Crystal Palace Arsenal can Crystal Palace again Arsenal the last match no on the Crystal Palace nebo afe ne match day 37 on the e Benny and Asia no. Then it says City away. Or some sort of match again. Crystal Palace. Aston Villa last match. And also Elho. After YMP, EP, no. Nah, Yanko Syria. Match is a whole doing in an EM from Mount. On a Doom 106.3, a Sempa 94.7 FM. Extra time. And you go so at the amount. Yingwemukaka. Match now fear MAS Roma Cosette 3-2 and a Crimonese and Sune Pisa Crimonese 3 Pisa 0 Aenea Fiorentina and Genoa 0-0 Hells Verona at Nefim or Como Cosette 1-0 and a Leti and no TNF Jubia Cosette 1 Lazio at Nefi Inter Cosette 3 Caglarium Sweat Nefi Unionist Cosette 2 Torino TNF One Sasuo 2-1 against Sassuolo. Intiene ora mo standings na Inter Milan. Owo 85 points. And afe Napoli so owo 70 points. Difference of 15.

Napoli will give me hand. Oh no, so ever ball. The Napoli will give me hand. Oh no, so ever ball. Kokra. Results ni any FC Cologne 1, Tottenham 3, Hamburg SB 3, Freiburg 2, Fußberg 0, Bayern Munich 1, Augsburg 3, Borussia Mönchengladbach 1, THG Hoffenheim 1, Werder Bremen 0, RB Leipzig 2, St. Pauli 1. And VFB Stuttgart 3, Bayer Leverkusen 1, Cafe Borussia Dortmund 3, Eintracht Frankfurt 2, and no any dear course. Standings in India, and there's a Bayern Nigeria 86, Borussia Dortmund 70, Leipzig 65, Stuttgart and so Ewo 61, and when they were Champions League, you know, the Offham 61. And Bayern Leverkusen, I'm in Europa. Freiburg in our conference league. Yeah, no. Yenko, a year league one. Nine rep, and for man. On a 1-0, 6.3, extra time. Lens, Bubu Kono, and he one not Asia, you know. And no acquire 1-0. And my Lens in ya 1-0 victory. Yeah, no, any dia toja. I said, AS Muna, any lead, any Asia. Angus, woman, so any Starbucks, any Asia. 7 p.m. here. Leha Ven, cinema, say 7 p.m. here. Or there any needs, 7 p.m. here. And after met in Sunday Laurent, I don't see a 7 p.m. Paris Saint Germain, any best, any Asia, 7 p.m. here. Rene, any Paris FC. After Toulouse, any Lyon. I do any magistrate, Airbus. Omo league table no say city Paris Saint-Germain PSG Omo 70 points Lens was 63 Lyon was 60 Lille and so 58 Na Champions League no PSG Lens after Lyon and Ewo Lille was 58 to Timikoto and Rennes and so 58 to Timikoto 56 rather Yes, Monaco, at assist, 54. In Tiano, so I don't know. Yeah, all you know, was there not met. Omo and the area was here. Tiano, any. A face, and I say, Yako, Spain, Yako, England, Ako, Germany, Ako, Italy, Ako, France. Yentin Toyadium. Yentin Toyadium. Nothing ever did a course. Ewo Gamma Premier League na emu ede ne emu ese Iti rem ewo Ghana Premier League a resource e buy no any e match day 32 na no na emu ede ne emu ese Iti rem ewo Ghana Premier League a resource e buy no any e match day 32 na Anoise, Arsenal 0, Vienna Stars 0, Kumasi Asante.

0: March Day 33. Your Ghana Premier League na Kobia two teams. Betem ni Kotoko. And a Dreams ni Gold Star. 11 Wonders ni Bekum Chelsea. Wo wo ni Baseke Maso. Wo wo wo Jabo. Kaila United wo Tamale. Oni Swedro na Ebo. Media Money Heart of Lions. And a Nations FC. Any Bishin. Match of the week. Yes, how much we? Two teams, you know. Omu nyina 15-16. 41-41. We are no more meaning in our home. Someone has no house of hope. I pay my day 34. And no air last match, no any house of hope in the Mediama, Mediama Magi League in our region one kind. And I got a Connie Swedro Obla. Eh, papa, Edema Swedro Obla. But a two question. See, a two bay. Eddie Ebe Fatima. Basic Holy Stars, any dream self in Ebo. And a Brekum Chels, any Betim United Nebo. Ghost Stars in 11 Wonders. Out of Lions, any Hawaii, M. Maso, Lions, Belgium Point. And Afe, Kayola United, Nathan Selfsi, Bissin, any Abiana. Young Apostles, any Samate. And but Ghana Premier League table, no any. Mediamo 59, Gold Stars Enso Ewo 54. But it's a say Gold Stars Obeji ne Hawa United the points Naka hu who are quite Kenya 57. It is still Mediamo LED. House of Tosumi and so 51. Kotokotosu 9, Obenya 49, Diana Star Tosu Enu 47, Samuel Tesseo 47, Kotosu Nsia, and so Aya Dream Service 46, and Wachi Aya Kaila United of 46. And more and more 46 from 1 to 8. A free break from Chelsea 44. ABC, the Awarie, Ewa 2, will be at me. Break from Chelsea 9, 44. Betem United and so. Etoso 10 or 44. Basic Holy Stars, Etoso and Dubaku. And also Ewa points in Makumaku 43. So the Oblast, Toso and Dumiano. And so 42. 13th Air Heart of Lion or 42. Young Apostle Tosso 40 or 42. And now Vision FC Tosso 15 or 41. Nursing Tosso 16 or 41. And now Afe Wahua United 11 Wonders. There's somebody here. No one could do. I'm a Democrat. Yena ni uwe mukaka ewo sene sene Glasgow. 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Ay, so they say maybe a chairman or no, ye MP okupim, ewo, ye sugako pea, santum, no, enana, or ye MP, and su ewo, a face, and a sempono, parliamentary select committee, ewo sports and sua, and maybe 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past chairman of Parliamentary Select Committee on Youth and Sports and Culture and so Ewo Honomo na ene wano ena jese ube PMA na se Government Relations and Stakeholders Subcommittee for a year 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
1: lunch in one say we as a country yet to me accord a number of sporting events for a very long time. Now you say we only go to the events where by the organization bring it across the world together. And the number of people that sports events bring together, every opportunity normally as a country, yes, you have to take advantage to market your potential on the back of the sports events. That also adds to the awareness creation for corporate Ghana to partner events like this, so that the banner say your physical for your athletes and sportsmen and women, businesses can associate our brand with this large platform, so that we can have something going, so that at the end of the day, it will not be only government that funded it here. So it begins with this Commonwealth Games or Glasgow this year in July 2026. Now, this particular one, I had made in one, hopefully, is the initiative of the Commonwealth Movement, ANA, GOC. And the thing that year into this event, this event is bringing over 54 countries together. If you listen to the representative of the High Commissioner at the event, he has said, Commonwealth represents 2/3 of the whole world, and the countries of the whole world. And so anytime you mention Commonwealth, we are mentioning countries, good one. And so when we are talking of Commonwealth again, then you are also mentioning over 54 countries, any of our reps will be in attendance. And so for such an event, you don't just let it go like that. The country should not use it as a platform to also gain. Then in that case, if you also listen to the Minister for Sports and Recreation, I see he is looking forward to a day that the Minister for Finance in this country, or the Parliament, to present the budgets. When he is talking

to now use it as a platform to also gain. Then in that case, you know, if you also listen to the Minister for Sports and Recreation, I see he is looking forward to a day that the Minister for Finance in this country, or the Parliament, to present the budgets. When he is talking about sectors that are more contributing to the growth to GDP.

0: this country,
1: threats
0: will be mentioned. Because and to GDP in this country,
1: threats
0: will be mentioned. Because
2: and we cry at the end of the day, the purpose of the party is to be chairman of the government. So, Ghana House
0: essentially started when the concept was proposed to government. Government embraced it. The chief of staff and his team embraced it. And so, as a result, we have formed the interministerial committee from tourism, from trade, and from foreign affairs to come together and revolve around the Ghana Olympic Committee. And there I was asked to, you know, chair how to coordinate this so that we can have a very seamless event. And so that is the whole thing. So we have agencies like Ghana Tourism Authority and Ghana Tourism Development Company under the Tourism Ministry. And then we have Ghana Investment Promotion Center and Ghana Exports Promotion Authority under the Trade Ministry, all coming on board. The Foreign Affairs through Omoyen High Commission in UK are going to help and to ensure that the diplomacy, the economic diplomacy being pursued around, being a policy government is championing, being championed all over by the hardworking Minister of Foreign Affairs, Honorable Kudjetua Blackwa, is going to deepen what we all have been looking for to a larger audience, audience of several hundreds of thousands of people from all walks.
2: Producer extraordinaire Diaba, or say happy Mother's Day to my mom, Mrs. Juliana Abena Buche, from all your children and your husband. Say God bless you. Inti mama, nami ensira na fi onkan from Bernard Padi Buche, ene umani nina nami ensira na fi onkan kama kama pa na ema mini mini nano yema umu eye awuda. 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Mrs. Mavis Sugar Bans, weyesiu edema Sweet Jesus Catering Services, ewo kaswa, Tobuts, Gun Filling Station. 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Nami insida na fi on kandi au yebiano enye insida. 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
2: place
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1: life
3: and near obana yamano
1: yes
3: into your car say na be a man
1: is man ko shade am apeni
3: phone say me throw bibia ma me wife no hu ni ametro
1: yes
3: obi oho
2: na se man e ko kan a
1: yes
2: on be hu dia
1: o ma peni atwa ma me lotina
2: ho ham ayedina ma peni ama mampani akotra to
1: yes
2: Dr. Mahmoud Bawumia
1: Dr. Mahmoud Bawumia
2: ama no awatra dia to
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2: kumwa but promise why me nyere ma o ma me nyere ma o
3: oh me o se me ma me nyamu
2: cha ana de me dia kan
3: me ma me waye bebre
2: manos dia no
3: me
2: di kan pa ne dia eye o ma me ansa na wife
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1: yeah
2: social media
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4: but what I'm telling you is obi ankohwe quote ade omampani no social media page
2: no
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2: enye easy enti ya siema aye promise aba na joo miankasem ni pa baako Williams Kwaku AJ Prophet Williams Kwaku AJ o Pristia camp 1 sofo on fan a wife in Niagara enti sof mami wifey I so for say nyame enhyira o man happy mother's day so for Williams Kwaku AJ say o man happy mother's day the wife was home for Niagara cra o si dia wo ye man no esum ne bopa nti prophet say nyame enhyira o so mami on your case
4: ya kona jo say wadaw mami ye wey kakra
2: jo ye ma jo ye ma menum di omosumi ye yirimu ye nyanum mamu a man from Bo, Namin Sama, Namin Sama, a man, my press, and a bastard, yeah, my Yamaya, or more than a press,
4: so it could be a mouth, so I come
2: and ask him, Namsi Abednego, and press a Iba, Yamaya, you know, my man,
4: you know, yes, internal Mama Mercy, Mama Mercy, happy Mother's Day, Mama Mercy, I mean, shall on that YouTube, Mama Mercy, or back or course on or kama. Sounds like, yes, and off a pa, Mercy,
2: oh, mammy, oh,
4: that be your mammy, enough, I
2: would say, Joe, and
4: sir, we free Uncle Killy. Mr. White, so I only pa Alpha Lotto.
2: Okay.
4: Alpha Lotto opposite to Hona Aye Anki Kili Ewo Mr. White Akrahi na Obiafo Aye Mr. White ni trihin na bodu na efita Anki Kili Adodu Afro Aye Mr. White say I'm coming Mama Mercy. 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
2: and one of Inti, Yami Isha, and Mana Bianso Tima Konkai. Na say happy Mother's Day to my sweet mom, Mrs. Rebecca Kwao. This is for me and all my siblings, Eben, Esther, Hannah, Ne, Omu, Enyina, and confidence. Say happy Mother's Day to you, Nyami, Isha, Nafi, Onkan, Hopa. 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
0: point exactly yes they are very dangerous so ba unya pelvic inflammatory disease uko hospital na sa uko ya lab na uko cha scan na sa doctor akache wasa wo PID they find say pelvic inflammatory 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

0: and show symptoms be a it is a who dear trace and show symptoms be a it is a who dear trace
1: and as I infection be abdomen mama benya say topic pregnancy
0: sister if you are mostly near na a long standing infection
1: okay
0: it is before say mwa no bit me amateurs in mwa blocking no ma wo ma check kakra and be a when your infection be 1 year awon ho a un treat because I won't be here. I don't know how many serious. Obi will have infection no one on your cell on personal be treat. No more money. It's before say mwa no bit me amateurs in mwa blocking. No more wall, mwa check kakra. And be a when your infection be 1 year. I won't want un treat. Because I won't be here. I don't know how many serious. Obi will have infection no one on your cell. On personal be treat. Nemo money.
1: Nim.
0: Aha. 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

0: 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Discharge be an adjunct yen say a white, Sunny Omocanon, lay a candidate. Say any nedru, wounding one num. It's a woman more, what do you say? A kuma buono. Because there be a symptoms, a wunyan, wunyan beam. Na a buoning we, name na na abrasi. Tina infection, no ho, lanka kaka kra, or moody dim, no moody dim, no more say, or woody any, no more say, fallopian tube. To once a bedroom bra, o pesa wunyamono. Na one be my bishop, no fire funono. Na friend, mean say no, na a metwa woody any, na ka fallopian tube.
1: No, yeah, trust to my own say, ye say, ni a weber, no beat you or care, munumia. 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
1: 8 6 7 0 6 8 0 2 4 4 8 6 7 0 6 8 A hard dream be room near fair. How serious are it is in tea, yeah, can any more grow? But your Shadrach said. Great job, yeah, that's the first of watch and what fear man quantum a club page. Also, thank you, dog and sister Fia. Yeah, that's Piaga. Great show. Thank you, Fia and dog, watching you live from Achima Safo.

Ebi brom ni ahwe how serious are it is nti ye ken enin ho agro but you Shadrack say great job ye da say first of all boche e wa fi am kwata maklo page also thank you dog and sister fia ye da say piaga piaga great show thank you fia and dog watching you live from Achima Safo and Joshua at Wige

0: Joshua Ataugi. 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
1: I'm telling you, ectopic pregnancies.
0: From 35 years.
1: Mm-hmm.
0: Okay.
1: Especially again the first pregnancy.
0: Mm-hmm.
1: Ma motna se che and sana or ma I get pregnant. No. And no 8 me, yes sir. Obi or multiple sexual partners. Said the ekano. Uhu mema bibri. And answer ye beman swa or fam ma bibri.
0: Yes.
1: Utiminya infection in them nafi we bema or the amount partner.
0: Yes.
1: Na infection it's nan hua. Nafin wakunya ectopic pregnancy.
0: Mm-hmm.
1: Near me cancel say ubi a wenya ectopic pregnancy no. A increasing the chances of getting another ectopic pregnancy.
0: Mm.
1: It is a winner back when no one says I won't mean nebby. And see, a known and who here say, and come by a baby, you see, Nancy Drew, a bra, ye can't acquire obese far born by a TSI ectopic pregnancy. Yeah, what's in ye? Because so winner back the chances, what chances are, so would be nebby, no, and was so crashing will be our own ectopic pregnancy, no, a bicra.
0: Okay,
1: almost smoky be brain, no, cigarette smoking, no, be a woman, a friend, say, nicotine. So nicotine, no, you say, increase the risk of ectopic pregnancy. Into a man or more smoky, yeah, man tell me what cried here. Ghana, they also don't know about one new more or smoky, and I say, a man or more task smoky be brave.
0: And you know, a more smoky, dear old woman,
1: I say, no, for more or more, mamma defy, no, sister, no, you know, say, yes, sister, never buy, and I can ask a great sister, and whom ma or more a smoky.
0: Life.
1: Exactly. Mm-hmm. Mm-hmm. You know, we are born at this age. Maybe a woman is a youth, no, and I say, we are babun, you know,
0: we explore.
1: Now she say, oh, no more, I was saying, who said, bra, we bet you're ready, so we get pregnant. No,
0: mm-hmm.
1: No one show you now tubes, not in work or blocking. Now, what could your friend say, ectopic pregnancy, maybe. Also, more years, if you're more year fertility treatment, maybe no, we'll be how or your IVF, and to be how maybe a new saying, open in time because me. Age ni kwa nini to know akoye bibi e friend say IVF and no omo eyi oba no ne nikosua no na fe no omo yi omo je be ma no so sperm no ma fertilize no outside omo bi ano ma dia kwa kwa so oba na wodi ni omo ye sa process no of retrieving egg no free oba no na sometimes they are not tubes no problems to me ba ho say bi say IVF na nye ye na so oba no pe so try naturally obo so ye it me tube ni mu me is see now for your coffers are ectopic pregnancy now
0: Mary say what had this questions I say I had one in 2013 is there a

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I've been going on any programs too much. Can someone say, Monster?

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What do you mean, Pierre? What do you mean, Pierre? What do you mean, Pierre? What do you mean, Pierre? What do you mean, Pierre? What do you mean, Pierre? What do you mean, Pierre? What do you mean, Pierre? What do you mean, Pierre? What do you mean, Pierre? What do you mean, Pierre? What do you mean, Pierre? What do you mean, Pierre? What do you mean, Pierre? What do you mean, Pierre? What do you mean, Pierre? What do you mean, Pierre? What do you mean, Pierre? What do you mean, Pierre? What do you mean, Pierre? What do you mean, Pierre? What do you mean, Pierre? What do you mean, Pierre? What do you mean, Pierre? What do you mean, Pierre? What do you mean, Pierre? What do you mean, Pierre? What do you mean, Pierre? What do you mean, Pierre? What do you mean, Pierre? What do you mean, Pierre? What do you mean, Pierre? What do you mean, Pierre? What do you m

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Listen, I tell you, listen, I am not crying about you. 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

Sentrini, now you. 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

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I won't go sad and say, we are my boy David Iba. We are my boy David Iba. Now, yes, you be sad one, sir. What did you say next to me? I am way. I'm a boy and say, I'm your way. Yeah, did you say, who back to me? I am. And I am suiting it, sir. Or they come when it's your own, sir. Ha! Sanya, would you be a sir? No, would you be any more? And yes, sir. And yes, sir, mamma. Miss Yahuan, no, who not there? I'm no more. Hey, I'm the answer to you.

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Now yes, you be sir, one sir. What did he say next to me? I away. I'm a boy, I say, I'm your ready. Yet, did you also bet to me? I

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I won't go sad and say, we are my boy David Iba. We are my boy David Iba. Now, yes, you be sad one, sir. What did you say that to me? I will eat. I will say, I'm your way. Yeah, did you say who bet to me? I am. And I am suiting it, sir. Or they come when it's your own, sir. Ha! Sani a muchi di etsia no, muchi di anyi mungkwa. Anya sa mamu. Mesi a wano, huna di amlo muha. Hey, adi anchi sumpo.

you are the only one in your class. And that's why, when you speak, no man can question. When you open, no man can close. You are the only one in your class. Oh, when you bless, no man can curse. When you lift, no man can think down.